0: Mornings on Friday, Manitoba's number one request show with Jordan Knight.
1: So what song can we get on for you tonight? What's going to make you smile?
0: And Davey Gott.
2: 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I've been dancing.
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3: Hi, it's Jen.
1: Jen from Walmart. There you are.
4: Hey, friend.
3: Jen's at Home Depot right now.
1: Oh, come on, Jen. We can't call you Jen from Home Depot.
3: Don't call me that.
4: You said Walmart wrong.
3: I won't tell if you don't.
1: What are we playing for you tonight?
3: Oh, you know what? In my head, when I was thinking about calling, I was like, you know what I haven't heard is some, like, old school NCI jam winners. I'd love to hear a song by one of our past winners.
1: So, do you have anyone in mind, or you want us to find one?
3: No, please surprise me.
1: Okay.
3: Love that. Some deep tracks, maybe, if you can find an oldie.
4: Okay.
3: I would love that.
4: That sounds like fun. So who do you want to shout out then?
3: I'm just trying to shout out community. I had a really good day today. It's Friday, the weekend. I'm quite content, and I just want to shout out everybody, and you guys especially.
4: Oh, we love you for phoning and getting in, girl.
1: Well, you have a good weekend.
3: You too. Take care.
1: All right, Gott. So what are we going to play? NCI Jam, Blast from the Past. Let's go 2007.
4: Okay. Oh, my God. There's so much here. We could do, like, a knee bend. We could do Move It On Over.
1: Oh, Midnight my God. Special, Wave on Wave.
4: What the heck? Even Nelson Little Jr.'s on here. I don't recognize that song, though. But man, he must sound different. These are like, what, it was
1: almost 10 years.
4: Almost 10 years ago.
1: Yep. Okay, pick one.
4: Based on the coolest last name here, Kekawash.
1: All right, Bruce Kekawash. It is from NCI Jam 2007. Here you go, Jen.

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1: Friends on Friday on NCI 713. We are just rolling through that 7 o'clock hour. So here's a cute update from Sonia. Remember we mentioned earlier that she said...
2: Yeah, she got no smooches because it's not payday, she said.
1: Sonia says, guess what? I heard hubby got his settlement. So now instead of payday kisses, he gets settlement kisses.
2: Oh, wow, Sonia.
1: That's hilarious.
2: That's very anti of you.
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11: It's Kirby Fontaine from Saging First Nation. Oh, it's been a long, long time since I called NCIFM.
9: Well, we're glad you got through. What are we playing for you, sir?
11: I would like to hear Southern Streamline. I get that first song going out to my brother Bill and Rochelle. I want to say hi to Fabian and all the boys, Penny and the Big Bug. And yeah, Chris, Judy, everybody in Sagi.
9: Well, thank you so much for still hanging out with us after all these years.
11: Yeah, thank you. 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
12: That's what it's about, man. Enjoy Sagging, bro.
11: Yeah, you guys take care and enjoy the rest of your night. 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
2: Every vote counts. The Opipanipiwan Cree Nation 2026 election for one chief and four counselors is coming up on Monday, August 31st. The nominations and public forum have already taken place, and you can vote during advanced polls on August 24th or Election Day on August 31st at Murdo Clee Hall from 9 a.m. to 9 p.m. The Opipanipiwan Cree Nation 2026 election, Monday, August 31st. For full details, contact Electoral Officer Laura Baker at 204-374-2271.
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7: Well, welcome. 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
7: Hey, we love it.
8: Okay.
6: Oh my God. This is awesome.
8: Where do you want to start? With your shout-outs or with your tune?
6: I'll shout out my husband, my two kids, Lincoln and Paxton, my sisters, my mom, and everyone listening. Have fun tonight.
7: And what's your hubby's name?
6: My husband's name is Josh.
8: Josh. Okay. Well, we want to hear the biggest smooch ever, Kate.
6: Do you want to give a smooch? I don't want to smooch you. Here.
7: We're gonna count you down, okay?
6: Hey.
7: Okay. 3, 2, 1.
6: Oh, that is so awesome!
8: And then what tune are we gonna play, you guys?
6: Have fun, guys.
8: Oh, did we even get a tune from you?
6: Our song. Oh yes. What's our song? Honey bun.
8: Oh, sugar pie,
6: honey. Sugar pie, honey bun.
8: Okay. We got you. All right, get deadly. Bye-bye.
6: Bye.

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4: 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If you fancy a good old-fashioned email. But right now we have Keelan Miles shouting out, everyone, enjoy yourselves. I'll go check out my new man singing at the gym. Joking. Northside baby from Shamtown. Deuces. Good weekend, yo. Holla.
3: Ryan Sheldon, shout out to everyone. Mwah.
4: Tennille Travers, sending a shout out to myself. And all my main loves, love you all. Have a good, wonderful, safe weekend.
3: Monia's Carmel wedding, congratulations to Mr. and Mrs. Mikey McKay.
4: Woohoo! Lex Beardy, sending a shout out to friend Corey Woods. I love you so much. Can't wait for you to be back in action. I never forget about you. Love yours, Lex Bone.
3: Valerie Harder, shout out to Randy and Jer, who's listening, and to whoever else is listening, to that boy next door who still looks amazing. Also to the cuz and his wife. Let's do this. Have a good night.
4: Myrna Janai shouting out all the sappers tonight and sap it to Wayag, Manitoba. Have a good, safe weekend. That's coming from Myrna, Matt, and Myron in Edmonton, Alberta.
3: Haley Lynn, shout out to my baby Dukes, and to Katie, said holla.
4: We have Peyton Monroe, hello to the Friends on Friday, sending shout outs to Carlos, James Whiteway, miss you so much. Also, hello to the brother Cashton, Elton, Caleb, Dayton, Jones, Tyler, and his sister Brittany.
3: Robin Peronto, can I send a shout out to my bestest cousin, Bruce

0: boy who's playing Akon.
1: Who's been playing Akon too much. Oh.
0: Duh. I'm like, what? I got it.
1: He's been playing too much Akon since the concert night.
0: Yeah, that's what she's saying. Also to my family and friends, the one who see Auntie jig her baby Bannock butt bum.
1: Whoa.
0: All night. LOL. Have a good evening. And last but not least, Big Brother Ricky. Clarence Bright Nose, love ya and miss you more than ever. Mwah. And to my baby daddies, there's four Z's there. Let's get this night started, guys.
1: Da little dum.
0: Is that your little thing? Da little dum. Da little dum. That. That's what I think that is.
1: How many people just started jigging? Sky Moore sending a huge shout out to the wife Serena Sertran. Love you, man. Sky. Jordan Davey, thank you so much.
0: Douglas James Favel, shout out to all. Enjoy the music and do the two-step. It's great to be back in Manitoba.
1: Hey, welcome back. Rising fan Cheryl Mick, shout out to the son Tori Cachet.
0: Boop boop booter says, you know it's child tags when you see this. What is that?
1: Oh my gosh, that is a man pushing a woman sitting in a cart
0: with lots of boxes. They cleaned up.
1: That man knows how to push a cart. Winnie Darlings, shout out to the Bulldog Camp, our NCN land-based team, Bella Moore, John Wood, Dolly Francois, Mary Jane, Pete Fleet, Wayne Murdoch, Linklater, Sean and the hubby, Tyler Linklater. Bring that moose home, she says. Be home and safe. Be safe.
0: Paulette Janine, shout out to my big brother, Kyle Dean Bolio. Love coming from your sister Paulette and mom Sammy. Love and miss you, brother Bear. XOXO. 204-788-1055. Toll free 1-877-624-8255. 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
10: We got a special guest in the studio joining us tonight. Pop by to get some cake from D-Sweet Treats in Saugeen. Garth Hilderman.
11: Hello. I brought some guests, other guests. Who are you?
12: I'm Whitley.
13: Hello, Whitley.
11: Are you enjoying the cake, Whitley?
12: Yeah.
11: Is it good?

0: Yeah.
1: What flavor is it?
0: Chocolate.
2: And you got to talk to Grandpa on the landline. You like that?
1: Grandpa on the phone?
0: Yeah.
1: Yeah.
3: How old are you, Whitley?
0: 3.
2: That's Garth Hilderman's youngest.
1: And do you like songs, Whitley?
0: Yeah.
1: What song could you sing us?
0: The dog song.
1: Okay, go.
0: I can't do it because I...
2: You got cake.
1: Yeah.
2: I can't sing it because I got cake to eat.
1: Can you play a special song for us?
0: Yeah.
1: Okay, what song?
0: The dog song.
1: The dog song? I don't know if they have Bingo Is My Name-O. I don't think we typically play that one.
2: B-I-N-G-O.
1: That's the one. Jordan, sing good?
0: Yeah.
1: Yeah.
2: Thank you, cutie. Okay, Hilderman, you got a song you guys want to hear?
1: How about Charlie? Charlie was always a fan of Keep the Circle Strong.
3: Ooh, Billy Joe Strong.
1: Yeah, Billy Joe Green.
2: You want to say hi, Charlie? Say hi to Manitoba.
4: Hi.
3: Hello. He's happy. He's had some cake,
2: He's had cake, too. What did you think about that cake, Garth?
1: It's very nice, very rich, very soft, very moist.
2: Oh, it's good. It's a great good cake. Yeah.
3: The icing, too, is a nice touch on it.
1: Yeah. Yeah, it's... you get a grocery store cake, and sometimes it can be... ridiculously sweet. We'll go get your chocolate cake right away, sweetie. I promise.
2: He's like, stop talking, Dad. The cake is waiting.
1: I have to leave the radio now to go and help my kids eat more cake.
3: Okay.
2: Yeah, this she made a really nice icing. It's not too sweet. And there's lots of icing, which I really like, but it's perfect because it's not too sweet.
3: Yeah.
2: And it's a really nice texture. D good sweet, cake.
3: D sweet treats and sagging. It's Friends on Friday.

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2: Oh, we got a house full today. Woo-hoo! In the studio.
3: Just sugared up. Oh, this is fun, honestly.
2: Oh my goodness, that cake's a hit.
3: No, really, Charlie and Whitley just running around here like, woo-hoo!
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3: Oh, yeah. I wonder what kind of smooches we're going to have this hour. But, of course, there is a rule.
2: Just one rule.
3: No mookaby tunes.
2: No crying tunes. No. We ain't crying in the 8 o'clock hour.
3: Or if you're crying, matupe tunes.
2: What?
3: Matupe.
2: Matupe.
3: Yeah.
2: Matupe. No matupe tunes.
3: You know it.
2: No crying tunes. No. We are just going to laugh and dance and have a good time. 9 o'clock, though, if you want to cry, you cry. You call and ask for Bring It On. You call and ask for Ghostbusters because I'll cry.
3: So much crying.
2: Those numbers once again?
3: 204-788-1055 or toll free 1-877-624-8255. There we go. I'm like sugar.
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1: Hey, it's Corey from Corona.
2: Hello, Corey. What's going on with you?
1: We're shooting some pool here. Just got poured on by the rain.
3: Oh, my goodness.
1: And that's about it.
3: Sounds like a fun night in Kenora.
1: Oh, we're playing pool. But we're undercover. It's all good. It's deadly. I took the day off today, put it that way. So, not dead. A little unstable. I want to do a shout-out to Sam, Donna, my dog Archie, and their new boyfriend just came out. I don't even know what his name is. Steven!
2: Welcome, Steven!
1: Seagal! Not the seagull, but Seagal.
3: Seagal.
1: Or Seagal, one of them. And a big smooch. Here she comes. Mwah! To both you guys.
2: Thank you.
3: Bye-bye.
1: I love you.
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1: So what song can we get on for you tonight? What's going to make you smile?
0: And Davey Gott.
2: 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I've been dancing.
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3: Hey, how's it going?
1: Good. Who's this?
3: Jeremy Beardy, calling from Gilbert, Manitoba.
2: Oh, gosh, we don't get too many from your part of town.
3: Just a minute, I've been calling like crazy, hoping to get through, but that's pretty awesome.
1: And here you are. What are we playing for you?
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2: Oh, we haven't heard that one in a while, too. 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
3: 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Have a safe Friday.

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10: Hello, it's Dustin Cochran calling.
11: And where are you calling from?
10: I'm calling from the Nimitz Pegasus from the back roads, driving with my mom.
8: Oh, what the heck? All right, well, let's play something for the cruise. What do you want, man?
10: Oh, I want to send a song out to all the broken-hearted Red Boys. You know, Love Me All Along by Sponsor Reminder.
8: And then who would you like to shout out?
10: I want to shout out to all the broken-hearted Red Boys. Yeah, and rest in peace, Sponsor Reminder. Happy to meet you, my brothers in music. Hope they have a good journey. And I want to say Love You Along for all my uncles that are broken-hearted.
8: That's very uncle of you, boy.
10: Is that what you?
11: Are you part of that club?
10: Yeah.
8: Good luck, bro.
10: Okay, bros. Love you, Davey. Love you, Dodo.
11: Okay, we love you, too. Bye.
10: Bye.

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1: All right, we're going to head over to our Facebook page to do our first round of shout-outs in the 8 o'clock hour. 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
2: All right, headed up here, Jessica Shorting saying, I love you. You guys are my favorite NCI hosts every morning, though you guys never answer the phone.
1: You do, girl.
2: That's all we do. Funny. We also got Rachel Celine shouting out babies Samara, Sabria, Lorne, Carlisle, Saraya, and my love Michael and everyone listening. Have a good Friday evening. I totally forgot to go sign into our...
1: I'm trying to get into the secret place myself.
2: Oh, I got to get into the Friends on Friday email as well. Got a shout out from... Shanna Lee Sinclair, shout out to the handsome lover, the person, Nico Biggity. Thank you for being there when I needed you the most and sticking up for me during the good and the bad times. Many more Fridays with you. 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Ekwaset Nitutemak.
1: All right, in the secret place, we've got Rose Shanti. Hey, I'd like to send a shout out to my man, Fabian. I love you and I miss you.
2: Another shout out coming from Gloria Spence, shouting out all the nations across your weekends, especially

0: Just shout out to the girl Lex coming from Mom G.
1: Secret place, we got Sean John from Fort Francis, Ontario. What up, what up? I want to send a shout out to Vince and Denise and Giver Fisher River, my sister Carolyn and her husband Alfie, and my nephew Carter, my mom, the barbarian, and her old man Chug, to Derek, the barefoot brawler, and his brother, old Joe Bush Wookie from Mackinac City, and to my girl, Sandra, and her little guy, Darcy, and to you guys for doing a really deadly job.
0: Got a shout out coming here to the brother Jackson. Coming from your two sisters, Brooke and Reagan, and all your nieces, sending you some love and remind you that you're always in our hearts and in our minds. Keep your head up, keep pushing forward, and remember that your family is always behind you.
1: Riley in the secret place, shouting out my friends Josie Redhead and Joshua Thomas, Don Mont Elk, miss you bros, and stay healthy.
0: Another shout out from Noli Shar. Out to the handsome partner, Shane K. I love you and MC so much, babe. Hope you have a great weekend.
1: We've got Rita Peronto in the secret place. Shout out to my boy, Ryan, a.k.a. Dirk.
0: Dirk. Victoria Moore sending out a shout out to her honey, Brent Daniels. Wanted to let you know that you are loved, appreciated, always on my mind, and you're my favorite-ish person. What? You're my favoriteest person and my biggest smile. I love you, baby. Can't wait to see you. Big smooches to you. Love from your honey, Victoria.
1: I heard something totally different when you started that.
0: Oh, no. What did I say?
1: It's okay. It was my hearing, not you. It was all me. I'm just having a look. Okay, I think I got them all.
0: Mm-hmm. I got one here from Leah Muskego Gamblin. Trying to go to love Brad May to Ashing. Love you so much. Thank you for being patient with me. You're my bestest friend ever. Smooches.
1: Oh, that's cute.
2: Aw.
1: And we have somebody else that wants to do another shout out. Felt he didn't get enough mic time there. Whitley.
0: Hello there, Whitley.
3: Hello.
1: Hi. Who are you shouting out?
4: Who do you want to say hi to? Radio, they can't see you. You have to use words, buddy.
0: Say hi.
3: Hi.
1: Hi. There you go.
3: I'm Whitley.
4: Yes.
0: Hi, Whitley. Who would you like to say hi to?
4: Your mom?
3: Yeah.
4: Yeah. What's your mom's name?
3: Jamie.
4: Yeah. Say hi to Jamie, right?
3: Hi, Jamie.
4: There you go.
0: That must be
1: too
0: so funny.
1: Cute. How about to your brother? You want to say hi to him?
3: Hi, Charlie.
0: Aw, there you go. Keep your calls coming in 204-788-1055.
1: Toll free 1-877-624-8255.

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3: Ryan Henderson, where are you calling from?
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5: Woo, that's far out there. How's it treating you?
4: Good.
3: What are we playing for you tonight?
4: I'll let these guys pick.
3: Okay, who are these guys?
4: We want Fish in the Dark from our friends in Seven Sisters.
3: Oh, we already played that one.
4: Oh, we want Indian Car. Who? From our friends in SAP.
3: And who are you guys hanging out with? Who's with you all?
4: Oh, I'm with my wife, Maria, my best friend for all my life.
3: You forgot his name?
4: Ryan.
3: Oh.
4: And SAP.
3: And who are you?
4: I'm Jay.
3: Okay.
5: There we go. We'll get some Indian Car on for you, but you gotta leave us with a big old smooch to your Maria.
4: Oh, I love Maria.
3: Have a good night, guys.
4: Good night.
3: Bye.
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3: 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All right, heading over to our Facebook page for our last round of shout-outs in the 8 o'clock hour. Next hour, 9 o'clock, we'll be doing shout-outs at 9:40, and that'll be our last round.
1: Mm-hmm. Oh, my goodness, Jordan Knight. This email that we got from Devin Rusk out in OCN, what a fun-looking time it was out there.
3: Yeah, they sent some cool pictures. They had a wedding bridal party, and they shared a wedding dress. Her and her hubby shared the wedding dress. It was cool. He owned it.
1: I mean, honestly, yeah, I can't disagree with that. Devin Elise Rusk here says, hi, I was sending shout outs to the wonderful bridal party. They threw us a fun pre-wedding party at Rocky Lake. I had an old wedding dress and we jumped off the rocks. It was a blast. Shout out to the love, Dustin and Casey. Hello to Stacy and Drunkle Daryl. Your favorite.
3: Drunkles. I like drunkles. I just like the word.
1: Invite Jordan and I to the wedding now. Hi to the sister up in the Yukon. I'm excited to see you for the wedding. Of course, hello to the grandpa legend Archie. Love you. Everyone else, stay safe this week. And love you and Jordan Davey.
3: I've got Erica Bien. Oh, you guys didn't read my shout out to my wife, Brenda, and hubby, Ryan. I'll try again. Smooches, XOXO.
1: Glenna Hool, sending a shout out to the brother, Isaiah Mintuk, Cole Blackbird, Uncle Anthony Shorting, Drake Bazo, Kelsey Chask, Leanne Meekish, Michelle Brazo, and everyone else listening.
3: I've got Kathleen Flatfoot. I'd like to give a big shout out to all my gorgeous ladies. You know who you are. Miss you so much. Lots of love coming from Kukum Kathy. Have a great weekend.
1: Southern Hillbilly.
3: Hey, you.
1: Hey, buddy. He says, yo, my two favorite hosts on the air. Want to shout out to all the people in Flin Flon. Shouting out the bro Brad, who's been a great host this week and slowly learning to get his boat back in the lake. Congratulate him for getting the boat in the water. Finally.
3: Oh, I thought that was like code speak.
1: No.
3: Getting the boat back in the water. You know what I mean? No?
1: No.
3: Okay, never mind.
1: I'm not sure I want to know. What?
3: Candace Stranger Stevenson, shouting out to all my Stranger and Stevenson family and to us. Also, happy 27th anniversary to my brother Davey and Char. Love yous.
1: We got Jen Fontaine, a top fan, at our Facebook page. To everyone who is listening tonight, shout out to you. And another big shout out to the mama bear and the dad, Beep, Pudsey, Lexi, Spirit, coming from the coolest Big Auntie.
3: Birdman Sink, shout out to all my family in Puckettawagon and my brothers and all to the mamas and my favorite Kimooch. Coming from Clayton Sinclair, Puckettawagon, Manitoba, have a good night and stay safe.
1: Speaking about Kimooch, is there, Jordan Knight?
3: Mm-hmm.
1: Lorraine Franklin wants to shout out her Manitoba Kimooch. But then she says, knee joke. Hello to the friends and family in Manitoba. Have a wonderful weekend.
3: Kim Anderson, shout out to my niece Daisy and her BF Alex out there in the city. Have a great evening, and everyone else out in NCI Native Nation listening in once again. Have a great, safe evening, everyone. Aho!
1: Aho! I like that Native Nation. Phyllis Bolio, shouting out to the Winnipeg Blue Bombers. Go Blue Go! For the W.
3: We've got Johnny Furland. Shout out to my ex-wife, Lori Ann. From me and the grandkids, we miss you.
1: And shout out to you, Jordan Knight, for being one of the bestest friends, a good mentor, and just a deadly person all around.
3: Well, back at you. Well, thank you.

0: back at me, huh?
1: I know, right? I was like, that didn't make sense. No. Thank you. Thank you is all I need to say. I'm the worst at taking a compliment. I'm like, let's just avoid the compliments.
0: I mean.
1: 204-788-1055. 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But you are a good friend.
0: Yes. I will protect you from the drunkles as well.
1: Maybe I don't want protection.
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10: Danielle, where are you calling from?
11: Winnipeg.
12: And who do you want to shout out tonight?
11: I want to shout out the happy belated birthday to Jessica McLean, a.k.a. Tick.
12: Oh, okay.
11: That's her nickname.
12: Oh, okay.
11: Somebody's blushing.
10: You shouting out anybody else?
11: To her and my brother Sav and then my family.
12: What do you want to hear?
11: I think she said Whiskey and Rain by Michael and Mitchell Ray or something.
12: Okay, we found it for you. 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
10: Did you say you have a man? Did you want to give him a smooch?
11: I'll get it later.
10: Okay. Okay. Bye.
12: Bye.
11: Bye.

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4: How's it going?
6: Hey, man, having a blast taking all the smooches.
5: So what are we playing for you tonight?
4: Well, I was feeling a little banjo-ish, but I don't think you guys would have it anyways. But I'm just thinking dueling banjos or some bluegrass banjo, maybe Earl Scruggs, Foggy Mountain Breakdown. I don't know. I think you guys could find it.
6: Foggy Mountain Breakdown.
5: Yeah, we found them both. So which one would you prefer?
4: Foggy Mountain Breakdown would be nice.
6: Okay.
4: And some banjo action.
5: Okay. Banjo action it is. And what about your shout-outs?
4: Oh, there's so many. Let's see. We got the staff at the Pelican Landing there, and they were asking for a shout-out. And the cleaner, Chalup, wants a shout-out, so I promised her one. So there you go, Chalup, the shout-out. And then we got the two staff members there. Down, I cannot remember his name for some reason, though. I can see it. Gordy! There it is. Gordy. And the young lady, I cannot remember her name, but she's a very nice, pleasant young lady. Black hair.
6: And then, I guess, leaving the best for last, Melina the Mouse.
4: Well, she's currently napping. She's saving up all her Power Ranger action for the slots later, so she's napping.
5: Did you say for the slots later?
4: You betcha, oh, the slots.
6: What?
4: That's her cheese. I gotta feed my mouse the cheese. I'm a sipper and she's a slaughter.
6: What? Okay.
5: You stumped him there.
6: Can't even.
5: All right, my friend. You have a good night and good luck at the slots.
4: Oh my God, you didn't count me down. My mouse will have to hear it from somebody else. No kiss for her tonight.
5: Okay.
4: Oh my God.
5: I thought you were saying you don't want to do a kiss because she's sleeping.
4: I never said no, I would want to kiss her up.
5: All right, we'll count you down. 3, 2, 1.

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11: All right, it's Play the Fool's mom calling to help
12: you
11: hear Play the Fool.
12: Play the Fool? Whoa.
13: Did you send us an email earlier?
11: I did, yes.
13: Okay, all right. And what's Play the Fool's mom's name?
11: Georgette.
13: Hey, Georgette.
11: Hey, how's it going? I'm so glad I got through finally. I've been trying for an hour.
12: Oh, not long enough?
13: Oh, Jesus.
11: Finally got through. I tried last weekend too, but finally we're here.
13: So. Well, I'm glad you're here. You got some shout outs you want to do?
11: Yes, I want to shout out to Play the Fool and CJ the Gray and my daughter Destiny out in Edmonton, Alberta, please.
12: Oh, okay. Now what tune are we going to play?
11: You can play Main Man if you haven't played it yet. I played the Fool and CJ the Gray.
12: Okay. Well, do you have a second request just in case?
11: It's number 6 on the countdown, so you should have a handy.
12: Oh, okay. Right on. Okay.
13: Look at her knowing.
11: Every day.
12: Schooling us.
13: All right. And you did your shout-outs, and we got your song. I think we're good.
11: Okay. Thank you, and happy Friday, guys. I listen to you guys all the time.
13: Oh, bye. We love you for it. Thank you.
11: Thank you. Have a good night.
14: Toll.
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3: Hello, good evening.
1: Nathan?
3: Correct.
1: Hey, how are you?
3: I'm doing good, Dad. I was listening to you guys earlier, and I don't like, I fell asleep for a bit.
1: Well, you made it through still.
3: Yeah, and I got up, and I just started trying.
2: We know about those Toomey naps, man.
3: Yeah. I wanted to play Edward Gambling, Lovely in White.
2: Okay, and who would you like to shout out tonight, friend?
3: I'm going to shout out my relative back in Spring Lake who got married the past couple of days. Congratulations to my cousin Chad and his new partner Carly, and also my niece Kiara and Gabriel. So congratulations to two of them couples, and best wishes. And I guess to my wife and family who are in town for the big baseball, good wish to them luck. And to my mother listening, and to coming from, I guess, myself, my daughter Camille, and Kiefer, and my three grandkids. So for all that, and my son Tam and John. So hope you have a good weekend, guys, and you guys too.
2: All right, and what about that big old smooch out to your wife, Mary?
3: I'm gonna loosen my jaw here and it's not up, you know.
2: Let's count them down, Jordan.
1: Three, two, one.
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3: Got lots of shout outs to get out through here. You guys are just real good. LaDonna Harper, birthday greetings to the good friend William Chubb. Happy birthday, Will.
2: Are you going to think that's Shakira Dumas?
3: Shakira?
2: Okay.
3: Shakira.
2: Shout out to my brother T-Bear. Love you. And to everyone else listening, Auntie Shuck said, take it easy. Don't be easy. Just a joke. <That's> but she did say that.
3: Sheena Marie Audette shouting out the sexy fiance LJ. Me and the kids miss you.
2: Loretta Contois, shout out to everyone listening. Have a wonderful weekend. Back at you, girl.
3: Paige Spence, it's my favorite day of the week there, Jordan and Davey. Happy Friends on Friday. She wants to send a shout out to the boys, Presley, Jeffrey, and Henry, and the man, Richard.

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1: Madison Sinclair, shout out to my mom and my brother Micah, who's on the way to Winnipeg right now. Safe travels, and I'll see you when you get here. Love, Mads.
0: Vandellus Blacksmith, shouting out the love, Harlan LaChose. I love you, and I'll see you soon.
1: Okay, Robinson. Shout out to my mom, Donna, and brother Taylor. Shout out to my best friends, Lexi and Tiffany.
0: Sid Mashad, happy Friends on Friday. Shout out to my lady. She's a good auntie to this uncle. Cheers.
1: Cute. Larry Beth Leakes, shout out to my parents, Leona and Robert, and my partner and kids, and my cousin, Robin, and the rest of my family. Thank you.
0: I had to make it bigger for her there. Tonda Bear, shouting out the love of their life, Carlos, Francois, holding it down smoothly, my lover. Cannot wait to see you. Don't be wasting your canteen. Sending all my big, juicy, wet smouches to everyone who's listening. Have a good, happy Friday. And to my fellow doggers, keep on being deadly.
1: Doggers?
0: That's what it said.
1: Shaylin, shout out to Delaney. Miss you. Hopefully I'll see you soon.
0: We also got Janine Houle sending shout outs to the Brown Cuckoo Auntie Slayer Tyson Clear Sky and to the boys Jamal and Layden. Love you guys from me and the boys in Lambert.
1: Kathy Carroll, shout out to my sister, Delicious Dolores, Pucking Boom, Slow Turtle Woman, Angela, and Vodka Cassandra, who are traveling in Ontario.
0: Whoa, sounds like quite a bunch.
1: Right?
0: Raven, Jolynn, Michelle, shouting out to brother Fabian, Michelle, we love you and we miss you. Hugs and kisses from our sister and our mom and her dad.
1: Jay Wilson, I'd like to send a shout out to my moms, Nancy and Samantha, along with the girls. I love and miss you. A big shout out to my SPV sister, Savannah, Sasha, Sapphire. Also, my brother, Dean and Terrence. A huge shout out to my Wilson and Porter family and to everyone else listening. Happy, happy Friday. Woot, woot.
0: Casey Sinclair. Hello, everybody. Happy Friends on Friday to the Uncle Benjo Cochran, shouting out everyone in the garage in Fish River. Hello, Mom and Dad, Auntie and Uncles, Cousins, Fish River Personal Care Home residents and staff. Enjoy your Friends on Friday. Love yous. Thank you so much.
1: 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We're going to try to squeak in a couple more calls before we get out of here.

0: 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What's going to make you smile?
1: And Davey Gott.
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5: Oh my God, Jordan Knight, how's it going?
4: Good, good. Who's this?
5: This is Carl Biggity. Just listening to the last couple hours of the show and kind of checking it out. That's about it. But I want to shout out to Carl Orlando Biggity, Kelsey Biggity, Miller Biggity, Corey Sinclair, Ken Linklater, Justina Linklater, my mom Linda Cologne, my sisters Lean, Kim, Des, and Justin, and my mom. And I want to play that song, Linda on My Mind, and I'm in Winnipeg, shout out Winnipeg, and I'm at my cousin Sheila's with Brad and Sheila, and I enjoyed the show.
6: 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Thank you so much for calling.
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4: Hey, let us ask you, you always send us faxes, don't you?
5: I do. I don't have a fax machine anymore.
4: Oh, we were wondering what has happened.
5: Yeah. Oh yeah, but did you get the song?

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3: All right, God, here we go. Last call of the night. You pick a line.
4: Ooh, line three.
3: Okay, I'm going to pick seven.
4: Oh, my God.
3: You're going to pick three. I'm joking. Hi, who's this?
4: Hi,
5: Cory.
4: That's a lot of energy. Who is you?
5: Hold on a sec.
3: Okie doke.
5: Oh, happy Friday. Friend on Friday.
3: Happy Friday to you. What's your name?
5: Maria.
3: Maria, you are the last call of the night.
5: I'd like to give a shout out to my husband who called earlier with our friends and he gave me a smooch.
4: Oh, what's his name?
5: Jason from Seven Sisters.
3: Oh, yeah, okay. Yep, yep.
5: And a shout out to my friends and Dylan and my friends Stephanie and Dan. Our friend forgot to say his name.
4: Oh, my goodness, okay.
5: Forgot to say his name. Sorry, I'm stopping.
4: Anybody else?
5: Our dog, Tiva.
3: And how about smooches for Jason?
5: Yeah.
4: What tune?
5: Bringing up all my flowers. And...
4: What tune did you want to hear? What song did you want to hear?
5: We'd like to hear Zach Bryan, Pink Skies, please.
3: Okay, we gotcha.
5: Way on. Have a great night.
3: You too. Last call right there.
4: And that is it.
3: That went by fast.
4: Until again next week, we get to do this all over again.
3: You got it. 6 to 10 every Friday.
4: And if you didn't know as well, we also run a morning show from 6 to 10 every Monday to Friday. Which is just as much fun, if not more.
3: All right, Manitoba, have a safe weekend. Get out there, enjoy the last bit of summer before, you know, winter's coming.
4: I know, it's like sweater in the morning and shorts in the afternoon.
3: So get out there, have a fantastic weekend. We will chat with you Monday morning on three. Got one, two, three. Mwah!
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Welcome to NCI's Friday Night Concert Series. Tonight, we present Steve Earle. Steve Earle, who's received 3 Grammy Awards and became inducted into the Nashville Songwriters Hall of Fame. Tonight's concert is from his breakthrough period of 1986. This is Steve Earle, recorded live in Austin, Texas, on the NCI Friday Night Concert Series.

0: 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Tonight, we shine the spotlight on Steve Earle, live in Austin, Texas. 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
1: Welcome back to NCI's Friday Night Concert Series. Tonight, we present Steve Earle, one of the defining voices in the Americana movement. From 1986, this is Steve Earle live in Austin, Texas.

this is a... Those of y'all that never heard me before, I made all these songs up. Except for this one. This is by a pretty good hillbilly singer from New Jersey named Bruce Springsteen.

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1: 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Stay with us for more. 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

Thank you. We sure have enjoyed it. 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

0: From the National Newsroom of the Canadian Press, I'm John Kennedy. Ottawa and Washington have failed to reach an agreement to avoid 50% tariffs on $20 billion worth of Canadian products. The last-ditch negotiations failed to resolve the latest strain in the already tense relationship between the two allies. U.S. President Donald Trump's import taxes will hit roughly 5% of what Canada ships to the United States every year, including products ranging from hockey sticks to tongue depressors. But the political impact will likely be even bigger than the economic fallout. Canada has threatened to retaliate against new tariffs with levies of its own, aggravating the trade war between countries that sold each other roughly $880 billion worth of goods and services last year. The tariffs were supposed to kick in at 12:01 a.m. on Wednesday, but U.S. President Donald Trump extended the deadline for 3 days to allow for more talks to continue. But the two countries still could not reach an agreement in time. Yukon First Nations Wildfire says it has dozens of trained firefighters that are ready to help battle an out-of-control fire in British Columbia, but the crews haven't been called. The organization says it has 40 firefighters available and has sent crews to BC and Alberta during previous fire seasons. CEO Nick Morrow says the international crews are being used in BC, while his Indigenous-led crews remain on the sidelines. The Yukon government says the crews have been offered for deployment, but the decision depends on what resources are requested and when they're needed. Canadians planning to vote in the upcoming federal by-elections will have until Tuesday to apply for a special ballot.
1: Three by-elections are set for August 31st in the ridings of North Vancouver-Capilano, Chicoutimi-Lafayette in Quebec, and Beaches-East York in Toronto. Special ballots are used for voters who wish to cast their vote by mail or at an Elections Canada office, and applications can be completed online or in person. Elections Canada says voters who request a special ballot 10 days or less before Election Day should plan to return it in person at their local Elections Canada office. Diana Mussina, The Canadian Press.
0: The Department of Justice within the United States has agreed to settle a case against prominent social media company TikTok. ABC's Mike Dobusky has the details.
2: The Justice Department and TikTok have agreed to a $400 million settlement in a case that claimed TikTok violated child privacy laws. It marks one of the largest recoveries ever obtained in a case like this, with TikTok agreeing to pay $300 million.

0: $1 billion immediately and another $100 million after an order vacating a prior consent decree has been filed. The DOJ first sued the company in 2024, claiming TikTok stored, collected, and processed data from children on the platform without getting parental consent.
1: The company has made strides in their efforts to better comply with the law since the lawsuit was filed, according to the Department of Justice. This is the Canadian Press. Canadian teen Anna Wang is seven shots back at the CPKC Women's Open in Edmonton. She's at 7 under par, 133 after a 68 today. Japan's Miyu Yamashita has a five-shot lead on three players at the LPGA tournament's midway point. The New York Yankees' winning streak is up to five games after a 3-1 victory over the Toronto Blue Jays. Rookie Spencer Jones hit a towering two-run homer in the second inning. Starter Cam Schlittler gave up one run over six innings. Alejandro Kirk had an RBI single in the fifth inning to extend his hitting streak to 10 games. The Walter Cup, the Keeper Trophy won by the Montreal Victoire, is missing. The PWHL says the trophy did not arrive at its latest stop and is working with the shipping company that was moving it to locate it. The cup was supposed to be sent to Lethbridge. The actual Walter Cup that's presented during the championship is kept at the Hockey Hall of Fame. From the Canadian Press, I'm John Kennedy.

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0: From the National Newsroom of the Canadian Press, I'm John Kennedy. Prime Minister Mark Carney says Canada will be putting dollar-for-dollar tariffs on the U.S. after a trade deal fell apart at the last minute. U.S. Trade Representative Jameson Greer says Canada walked away from the table and now 50% tariffs on $28 billion worth of Canadian goods will go into effect. He says the U.S. offered to reduce steel, aluminum, and auto tariffs in exchange for unnamed concessions.
1: Despite the U.S. offer to Canada to receive the best treatment of any major exporter to our market, new demands and walkbacks of other commitments by Canada have upended the careful balance reached in the past days.
0: Ontario Premier Doug Ford says in a statement that everything needs to be on the table to protect Canada's economy and sovereignty. The immediate wildfire threat has eased in Summerland, British Columbia, but officials say significant work remains as the province extends its state of emergency. The Bald Range wildfire forced roughly 20,000 people from their homes on August 7th, and it destroyed 150 structures in the community, while some evacuation orders remain in place. Businesses are also trying to recover as tourism operators report major losses to their bottom line in what is normally the busiest time of the year for them. The province says wildfire risk remains elevated, with roughly 125 active fires across British Columbia and roughly 40% considered out of control. Montreal's mayor and police chief have unveiled a plan to help rebuild public trust in the city's police service. The plan includes body cameras for officers, a review of police interactions with civilians, and a proposed bylaw that would impose fines on people who insult police or other municipal employees. Critics warn that the new powers would affect vulnerable people and raise concerns about freedom of expression, possibly violating charter rights. Mayor Soraya Martinez-Ferrada says body cameras could be introduced within a year, but acknowledges the measures alone will not restore public confidence. Police in Edmonton say charges are pending against a man who, a day after leaving prison, entered a Sikh temple early this morning and stabbed two worshippers with a screwdriver. The confrontation happened around 5 a.m. Community activist Benicia Sandhu says she was shaken to hear the stabbing happened at a temple that she attends on Sundays.
2: It's a place of worship, and it should be a place of peace and integrity, and people should not come here threatened.
0: She says the temple also has a community kitchen that offers free food to those in need. TikTok has agreed to pay $400 million to settle a U.S. Justice Department lawsuit over children's privacy. The department says TikTok will pay $300 million immediately, with another $100 million to follow if an earlier court order involving the company's predecessor is vacated. And the settlement comes as social media companies face growing criticism over the lack of protection and privacy for children on the platform. This is the Canadian Press. The New York Yankees winning streak is up to 5 games after a 3-1 victory over the Toronto Blue Jays. Rookie Spencer Jones hit a towering 2-run homer in the second inning. Starter Cam Schlittler gave up 1 run over 6 innings. Alejandro Kirk had an RBI single in the 5th inning to extend his hitting streak to 10 games. The Walter Cup, the Keeper Trophy won by the Montreal Victoire, is missing. The PWHL says the trophy did not arrive at its latest stop and is working with the shipping company that was moving it to locate it. The cup was supposed to be sent to Lethbridge. The actual Walter Cup that's presented during the championship is kept at the Hockey Hall of Fame. Canadian teen Anna Wang is 7 shots back at the CPKC Women's Open in Edmonton. She's at 7 under par 133 after a 68 today. Japan's Miyu Yamashita has a 5-shot lead on 3 players at the LPGA tournament's midway point. From the Canadian Press, I'm John Kennedy.

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7: Well, trouble with doing nothing is that you never know when you're done. The trouble with too much drinking is that you have a little too much fun. Well, I smoked me too many cigarettes and I drank me too much wine. My wife said, Ray, get the hell to bed, or some having me a real good time. Some say life ain't easy, I say life ain't hard. All I need is one strip drink.

0: From the National Newsroom of the Canadian Press, I'm David Augustine. The U.S. and Canada have failed to reach a trade deal. That's according to U.S. Trade Representative Jameson Greer. Greer says Canada declined to finalize an agreement under terms reached earlier this week, and new tariffs will take effect at 12:01 Saturday morning. Prime Minister Mark Carney says the U.S. plans to impose a 50% tariff on about $28 billion worth of Canadian goods, with Canada matching those tariffs dollar for dollar. U.S. President Donald Trump had previously said a deal was moving along, while Trade Minister Dominic LeBlanc said there was still more work to do. Canada's National Monument for LGBTQ plus people has officially opened in Ottawa. The monument is the result of a lawsuit brought by members of the military and public service who were fired on suspicion that they were part of a gender or sexual minority. At the opening ceremony, poet Ivan Coyote says this monument is meant to honor people who did not live long enough to make things right.
1: Here we stand in front of the queerest monument in the world, because there is nothing braver in this world than someone who knows who they are and has been taught to be proud of their history.
0: The monument sits just west of Parliament Hill, and the design shows the imprint of a cloud in mirrored tile with hundreds of thousands of small glass squares, which are meant to evoke disco balls. The Department of Justice in the U.S. has agreed to settle a case against a prominent social media company. ABC's Mike Dubusky with the details.
2: The Justice Department and TikTok have agreed to a $400 million settlement in a case that claimed TikTok violated child privacy laws. It marks one of the largest recoveries ever obtained in a case like this, with TikTok agreeing to pay $300 million immediately and another $100 million after an order vacating a prior consent decree has been filed. The DOJ first sued the company in 2024, claiming TikTok stored, collected, and processed data from children on the platform without getting parental consent.
0: The company has made strides in their efforts to better comply with the law since the lawsuit was filed. That's according to the DOJ. Another group of belugas is leaving the shuttered marine land in Niagara Falls as three whales begin their journey to a new home in San Diego. The park says Cypress, Jasper, and Xavier were moved into transport tanks Friday night before being loaded onto a plane bound for SeaWorld. And Roots might have signed a deal to sell the retailer to a U.S. brand management firm, but the retailer's CEO says don't expect any dramatic changes. Megan Roach says the possible new owners are dedicated to keeping the company true to its roots.
3: I don't think you're going to see a Roots brand that, you know, doesn't look like the brand you expect. I think you're going to see this team putting in place a lot of exciting things that are going to bring the brand forward in really good ways.
0: If the deal gets shareholder and regulatory approvals, Marquee Brands will spend $4.10 per share on the purchase. It will partner with Club Monaco founder Joe Mimran's company to develop, manufacture, and distribute Roots clothing for Canadian and U.S. stores. This is the Canadian Press. In sports, Canadian teen Anna Wang is seven shots back at the CPKC Women's Open in Edmonton. She's at 7 under par after shooting a 68 on Friday. Japan's Miyu Yamashita has a 5-shot lead on three players at the LPGA tournament's midway point. The New York Yankees' winning streak is up to 5 games after a 3-1 victory over Toronto. Rookie Spencer Jones hit a towering 2-run homer in the second inning. Starter Cam Schlittler gave up 1 run over 6 innings. Alejandro Kirk had an RBI single in the 5th inning to extend his hitting streak to 10 games. Blue Jays slugger Vladimir Guerrero Jr. is expected to return to the lineup Saturday after a stint on the 7-day concussion injured list. He's back with the team in New York and took swings in the batting cage Friday. Klay Thompson's 2-year run with the Dallas Mavericks is over. The two sides have agreed on a contract buyout. The 5-time All-Star intends to sign with the Miami Heat once he clears waivers. Thompson won 4 NBA titles with the Golden State Warriors. From the Canadian Press, I'm David Augustine.

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From the National Newsroom of the Canadian Press, I'm David Augustine. Canada is preparing to hit back with dollar-for-dollar tariffs after trade talks with the U.S. collapsed just hours before a midnight deadline. U.S. Trade Representative Jamieson Greer says Canada declined to finalize a tentative agreement with 50% tariffs on roughly $28 billion worth of Canadian goods, which were scheduled to kick in at 12:01 a.m. Saturday. Prime Minister Mark Carney says last-minute changes to the U.S. proposal were unfair and uneconomic, prompting him to suspend negotiations and send Canada's team home. Carney says Ottawa will announce measures to help Canadian workers and businesses cope with the impact in the coming days. Conservative leader Pierre Poilievre says he is asking all his MPs to use connections they have in the United States to advocate for Canadian interests. His comments come after U.S. Vice President J.D. Vance appeared to mock Poilievre and dismiss him as a non-entity in trade talks between the two countries. Speaking at a private fundraiser in New York, Vance also described Conservative Jamil Giovanni

0: as an effective advocate, highlighting the Ontario MP's close ties to the White House. Recently released studies are suggesting that year-round shipping is feasible from Manitoba's port of Churchill due to advances in marine technology and climate change. The studies say declining sea ice because of climate change means shipping can be greatly expanded from the current 4-month window. They also show the waterways could be navigated year-round by icebreakers, costing hundreds of millions of dollars rather than billions for more heavy-duty ships. Federal Minister of Northern and Arctic Affairs Rebecca Chartrand says the new information is promising.
1: Today, the science has helped us answer what is possible to build the infrastructure, partnerships, and northern capacity to turn the possibility into a stronger Churchill, a stronger North, and a stronger Canada.
0: The port is among the projects referred to the Federal Major Projects Office as a transformative strategy, but it was not among the first round approved for fast tracking. A new national monument in Ottawa is honoring Canadians who were forced out of government jobs because of their sexual orientation or gender identity. The monument, called Thunderhead, remembers victims of the federal purge of LGBTQ plus people that began in the 1950s and continued into the 1990s. And an 18-year-old is facing charges in the murder of his girlfriend. His mother has also been charged. ABC's Aaron Katursky explains.
2: Royce Moser is charged with killing Caroline Heinz, who was starting her freshman year at Penn West, California University near Pittsburgh. After she failed to return to her dorm, police said they found her body early Thursday morning in the back of her car. Investigators said Moser told them the two were talking when he got angry, then had a demon take over him and tell him to stab Caroline. Police said the teen then called his mother, who told him she would help him clean the car with disinfectant spray. She told him to take a bath and then shower while she allegedly threw out the knife and put his clothes in the washing machine.
0: Both mother and son are in custody. He's charged with homicide and she is charged with evidence tampering. This is the Canadian Press. In sports, the Toronto Blue Jays are losing some ground in the race for the third wildcard spot in the American League. The Blue Jays dropped a 3-1 decision to the New York Yankees. Toronto is a game and a half behind Texas. The Rangers beat the LA Angels 2-1 in 10 innings. Slugger Vladimir Guerrero Jr. is set to return to the Blue Jays lineup tomorrow. He's in New York with the team after spending a week on the concussion injured list. Guerrero played well in a tune-up game in the minor leagues on Thursday night. Miyu Yamashita is the midway leader at the CPKC Women's Open. She has a 5-shot lead after firing a 6-under par 64 to get a 14-under 126 at Royal Mayfair in Edmonton. Anna Wang is 7 shots off the pace. And the Toronto Tempo's 12-game losing skid is finally over. Isabel Harrison had 25 points for Toronto in an 82-79 win over Portland in Vancouver. Canadian Bridget Carleton had 18 points for the Fire. Vancouver will also host the Tempo's game against Las Vegas on Sunday. From the Canadian Press, I'm David Augustine.

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0: Canadian Press. I'm David Augustine. Talks between Canada and the U.S. on a potential trade deal are now over, and now the Americans are imposing 50% tariffs on $28 billion worth of goods. Prime Minister Mark Carney issued a statement just before midnight Friday, announcing dollar-for-dollar tariffs against the U.S. This comes after President Donald Trump extended the tariff deadline by 3 days and daily meetings between negotiators took place. U.S. Trade Representative Jameson Greer says Canada walked away from the table.
1: This week, the United States agreed to provide even better treatment to Canada, offering significant tariff reductions on steel, aluminum, autos, and lumber in exchange for other concessions from Canada.
0: Carney says that supports for Canadian workers and businesses caught in the trade war will be announced in the coming days. The immediate wildfire threat has eased in Summerlin, but officials say significant recovery work remains as BC extends its state of emergency. The Bald Range fire forced about 20,000 people from their homes on August 7th and destroyed roughly 150 structures, while some evacuation orders remain in place. Businesses are also trying to recover, with tourism operators reporting major losses during what is normally their busiest time of year. The province says wildfire risk remains elevated, with about 125 active fires across BC and roughly 40% considered out of control. In the U.S., reports indicate that the White House is considering renaming a Navy aircraft carrier that's currently under construction after President Trump. The vessel was set to be named after a Black World War II hero named Doris Miller.
2: It would be named after Doris Miller, who was a cook aboard the USS West Virginia. And he received the Navy Cross, which was the highest medal you could get, the highest award in the military, below the Medal of Honor for significant heroism and bravery while serving.
0: That was ABC News White House correspondent Karen Travers reporting. Montreal's mayor and police chief have unveiled a plan to rebuild public trust in the city's police service. The plan includes body cameras for officers, a review of police interactions with civilians, and a proposed bylaw that would impose fines on people who insult police or other municipal employees. Critics warn the new powers could affect vulnerable people and raise concerns about freedom of expression. Mayor Soraya Martinez-Ferrada says body cameras could be introduced within a year, but acknowledges the measures alone won't restore public confidence. And rescuers are celebrating the successful first-time use of volunteer-built underground radio technology in a treacherous cave in Alberta. Search and Rescue says a man became pinned in a tight spot in the Rat's Nest Cave in Canmore, Alberta, last Saturday. He was trapped vertically, and the Alberta BC Cave Rescue Team eased him out in a process they say was measured in inches per hour. Rescuers used a cave radio that transmits signals through rock, allowing them to text while underground to better stay in communication. This is the Canadian Press. In sports, LA Dodgers president Stan Kasten is addressing online speculation about the team's future under owner Mark Walter. He says the Dodgers are not for sale and no process has started to sell the team. The speculation began after Walter recently agreed to sell the LA Lakers for a record-breaking price. An exciting finish in Edmonton. Vincent Blanchard kicked a 40-yard field goal as time expired to give the Elks a 22-19 win over Winnipeg. The Blue Bombers had tied the game a few minutes earlier. Edmonton leads the CFL's West Division standings at 8-3. Arizona Diamondbacks manager Torey Lovello says he felt betrayed after Cuttle Marte's mysterious disappearance. The skipper now says he has moved past it. The Walter Cup, the Keeper Trophy won by the Montreal Victoire, is missing. The PWHL says the trophy did not arrive at its latest stop and is working with the shipping company to locate it. The actual Walter Cup that's presented during the championship is kept at the Hockey Hall of Fame. From the Canadian Press, I'm David Augustine.

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0: From the National Newsroom of the Canadian Press, I'm David Augustine. Canada and the United States have failed to reach a trade agreement with new American tariffs now in effect. U.S. Trade Representative Jameson Greer says Canada declined to finalize a deal under terms agreed to earlier in the week. Prime Minister Mark Carney says negotiations have been suspended and Canada will impose matching tariffs on roughly $28 billion worth of U.S. goods. Ottawa also plans new measures to support Canadian workers and businesses affected by the escalating trade dispute. Saskatchewan's Community Safety Minister says he's told the province's Marshals Policing Service to pause the development of a specialized tactical unit. Michael Weger says the force also won't be purchasing high-tech weaponry.
1: I can't say I support it right now because I have almost no information on the need for a specialized response unit. I'm in very close contact with the chiefs of police and with the assistant commissioner for the RCMP in this province, and those are discussions I would personally be having with those individuals.
0: Last month, the Marshals had put out a bid request seeking sniper rifles, sound cannons, and a thermal camera. Canadian astronaut Jeremy Hansen says his experience in space left him forever changed, and he wants to spend his time post-retirement from the Canadian Space Agency pushing the domestic space sector forward. Hansen was in Toronto to mark the opening of the Canadian National Exhibition. He tells the Canadian Press he would 100% go back to space if asked.
2: It has definitely reinvigorated my passion for the planet and the society as a whole. You just can't look back at Earth and not realize what a treat and what a treasure we have in this planet.
0: Hansen became the first Canadian to venture to the moon and the first non-American to travel beyond low Earth orbit while flying in the historic Artemis II mission. Canada, Australia, and the UK's foreign ministries have denounced Israel's decision not to pursue criminal charges over a military strike that killed 7 aid workers delivering food to Gaza, including a 33-year-old military veteran from Quebec.
3: In a joint statement, the three countries say it's shameful that Israel's military prosecutor decided against a criminal investigation into the deadly strike without any further explanation.

0: They say announcing the decision on World Humanitarian Day was particularly egregious and that the victims and their families deserve justice and accountability. The April 2024 airstrike hit a convoy of World Central Kitchen vehicles as the humanitarian organization has called for an independent investigation. Earlier this week, Israel's military said commanders mistook the aid workers as armed Hamas operatives, and their decision in launching the attack, quote, did not raise reasonable suspicion of criminal misconduct. Naira Ahmed, The Canadian Press.
1: And the Pentagon has dismissed the editor-in-chief of Stars and Stripes, along with a senior reporter and the newspaper's publisher. Editor Eric Slavin says he was fired for insubordination after publicly defending the military newspaper's editorial independence. This is The Canadian Press. In sports, the Toronto Tempo have snapped a 12-game losing skid. Isabel Harrison put up 25 points as the Tempo edged the Portland Fire 82-79 in Vancouver. The Toronto Centre says the enthusiastic crowd of 12,414 people inside Rogers Arena helped propel the win.
2: And it felt good. I felt like, you know, we just had the momentum on our side because all the fans were here. And, you know, whenever I pump that crowd up, it's not just to distract who's on the floor, but to get them into the game, too. It makes a huge difference. So, like, Canada really showed up for us today.
1: The Tempo will host a fan festival in Vancouver today before playing the reigning WNBA champion Las Vegas Aces at Rogers Arena tomorrow. And the New York Yankees' winning streak is up to 5 games after a 3-1 victory over Toronto. Rookie Spencer Jones hit a towering 2-run homer in the second inning. Starter Cam Schlittler gave up 1 run over 6 innings. Alejandro Kirk had an RBI single in the 5th inning to extend his hitting streak to 10 games. From the Canadian Press, I'm David Augustine.

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0: From the National Newsroom of the Canadian Press, I'm David Augustine. U.S. Trade Representative Jameson Greer says the U.S. and Canada have failed to reach a trade deal after three additional days of negotiations. Greer says Canada turned down the chance to finalize a trade deal, unsatisfied with the terms, and the new round of tariffs kicked in at 12:01 this morning. Canadian Press reporter John Kennedy says Prime Minister Mark Carney released a statement highlighting how talks failed to meet Canada's objectives, and he has suspended negotiations, directing Canadian negotiators to return to Ottawa.
1: Carney says the U.S. intends to impose a 50% tariff on roughly $28 billion worth of Canadian goods starting at midnight, and Canada will respond with dollar-for-dollar tariffs. Prime Minister Carney also says the government will introduce measures to support Canadian workers and businesses in the coming days.
0: Earlier on Friday, Trump had said a deal with Canada was moving along, though Canada-U.S. Trade Minister Dominic LeBlanc told reporters there was still more work to do to seal a trade deal. While Canadian business and labor leaders are warning of serious economic fallout after the Canada-U.S. trade deals collapsed and the new 50% tariffs are now in effect, the Canadian Chamber of Commerce says the duties could force small exporters to cut orders, jobs, and investment, while the CFIB warns some businesses may lose the U.S. market entirely. Canadian Pacific Kansas City has announced that a months-long strike by roughly 300 unionized Cigna workers has ended.
2: A statement issued by CPKC said the rail company and the International Brotherhood of Electrical Workers have agreed to end the job action and enter into binding arbitration. The contract between the rail carrier and its unionized workers expired last May. Since then, the two sides have undergone a federally mandated conciliation and mediation process, but no deal was struck. The IBEW says its members install, maintain, test, and repair railway signaling and communication systems across the CPKC network from Vancouver to Montreal. Rob Westgate, The Canadian Press.
0: Canadians planning to vote in upcoming federal by-elections have until Tuesday to apply for a special ballot.
3: Three by-elections are set for August 31st in the ridings of North Vancouver-Capilano, Chicoutimi-Lafleur in Quebec, and Beaches East York in Toronto. Special ballots are used for voters who wish to cast their vote by mail or at an Elections Canada office, and applications can be completed online or in person. Elections Canada says voters who request a special ballot 10 days or less before Election Day should plan to return it in person at their local Elections Canada office. Diana Mussina, The Canadian Press.
0: And a Prince George, BC man says he narrowly survived after a twin-engine plane struck his SUV during an emergency landing on Thursday. The Transportation Safety Board says the aircraft lost power in one engine before hitting four vehicles on Foothills Boulevard, killing one person on the ground. None of the plane's two crew members or six passengers were injured, while Jamie Polyak escaped with cuts and minor whiplash. This is the Canadian Press. In sports, for the first time, two-time Canadian Olympian Bridget Carleton is playing WNBA games on home soil this season. The Portland Fire forward says having professional women's sports in Canada is a dream come true.
4: Seeing women professional athletes playing so close to home, like, the sky's the limit. Like, you don't have to, like, have small dreams. I think that's the biggest thing is when what you can see, you can be. And I would have loved that as a kid.
0: Carleton led the Fire with 18 points Friday as Portland fell in 82-79 to the Toronto Tempo in Vancouver. The Texas Rangers hold the third wild card spot in the tight American League playoff race. Six teams, including the Blue Jays, are within three games of the Rangers. Minnesota and Cleveland are one game behind. Toronto is a game and a half back. And Edmonton has a four-point lead on second-place Saskatchewan in the CFL West Division standings after a 22-19 victory over Winnipeg. Vincent Blanchard hit a 40-yard walk-off field goal to end the game. The Blue Bombers are 6 points behind the Elks in third place. From the Canadian Press, I'm David Augustine.

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1: 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The Opipin-Napewin Cree Nation 2026 election for one chief and four councilors is coming up on Monday, August 31st. The nominations and public forum have already taken place, and you can vote during advance polls on August 24th or Election Day on August 31st at Murdo Clee Hall from 9 a.m. to 9 p.m. The Opipin-Napewin Cree Nation 2026 election, Monday, August 31st. For full details, contact Electoral Officer Laura Baker at 204-374-2271.
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After that, he seemed to bog down even deeper. And I saw what booze and pills can really do. And I wondered if I'd ever see him sober.

0: From the National Newsroom of the Canadian Press, I'm David Augustine. Prime Minister Mark Carney says Canada will be putting matching dollar-for-dollar tariffs on the U.S. after talks on a trade deal fell through at the last minute. U.S. Trade Representative Jameson Greer says that Canada walked away from the table and now 50% tariffs on $28 billion worth of Canadian goods will go into effect. He says the U.S. offered to reduce steel, aluminum, and auto tariffs in exchange for unnamed concessions.
1: Despite the U.S. offer to Canada to receive the best treatment of any major exporter to our market, new demands and walkbacks of other commitments by Canada have upended the careful balance reached in the past days.
0: Ontario Premier Doug Ford says in a statement that everything needs to be on the table to protect Canada's economy and sovereignty. Canadian Pacific Kansas City says a month-long strike by about 300 unionized signal workers has ended. The railway and the International Brotherhood of Electrical Workers have agreed to resolve their dispute through binding arbitration. The workers, who maintain signaling and communications systems across CPKC's network from Vancouver to Montreal, have been without a contract since last May. CPKC says employees will return to work on Monday morning. Canadian astronaut Jeremy Hansen was in Toronto to mark the opening of the Canadian National Exhibition. He tells the Canadian Press that he would love to explore anything else in space.
2: I am very much impassioned by this idea of getting humans back to a permanent establishment on the moon, having humans there going forward, and then using that as a stepping stone to Mars. I don't know that, you know, that is in my future. I would definitely love to be part of that. But most importantly, ensuring that we actually do that as a human race.
0: Hansen became the first Canadian to venture to the moon and the first non-American to travel beyond low Earth orbit while flying in the historic Artemis II mission. He says it was extraordinary to view Canada and Hudson's Bay from the windows of the spacecraft. Well, nearly 30 years after rapper Tupac Shakur was fatally shot in Las Vegas, jurors are now hearing from the man accused of orchestrating his killing in his own words.
3: Dwayne Davis, known as Keefe D, sat in court all week and listened to hours and hours of his own previous interviews with investigators, confessing to his alleged role orchestrating the rap icon's killing. On Friday, the interview Davis gave to Las Vegas detectives in 2009 echoed through the courtroom, an account that stayed remarkably consistent with the accounts he had given to a joint task force the year before, and he gave meticulous levels of detail. Sasha Pesnik, ABC News.
0: And Yukon First Nations Wildfire says about 40 trained firefighters are available to help battle BC wildfires, but have not been deployed this season. CEO Nick Morrow says the lack of deployment is frustrating, especially as BC has brought in crews from other provinces and several countries. This is the Canadian Press. In sports, Blue Jays slugger Vladimir Guerrero Jr. is expected to return to the Toronto lineup today in New York. He missed a week due to a head injury. The Blue Jays kicked off the weekend series by dropping a 3-1 decision to the Yankees last night. Third-round action is on tap today at the CPKC Women's Open in Edmonton. Canada's Anna Wang is 7 shots behind Miyu Yamashita. The Japanese player is at 14 under par, 126 after 2 rounds. 3 players are still 5 shots back. The Toronto Tempo are kicking off their 2-game trip to Vancouver in style. They ended a 12-game losing skid with an 82-79 win over the Portland Fire. And a U.S. appeals court is temporarily halting a court order that would have granted thousands of athletes an extra year of eligibility. The decision comes about a week before the college football season begins. The lawsuit was filed by players who graduated high school in 2022 and were not included in the NCAA's new rule granting most players 5 years of eligibility. From the Canadian Press, I'm David Augustine.

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0: Friday night? 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

0: From the National Newsroom of the Canadian Press, I'm Don Mitchell. Last-ditch efforts to secure a new trade deal between the U.S. and Canada have failed, and Prime Minister Mark Carney has suspended further talks with Washington. The PM saying in a statement that not enough progress was made to meet the objectives of Canadians. It means new 50% tariffs on billions of dollars in Canadian exports to the U.S. took effect just after midnight today. Carney has vowed Canada will retaliate with equal measures of its own. While Ottawa blames Washington for the breakdown, insisting last-minute changes in the U.S. proposed terms were unfair, U.S. Trade Representative Jamieson Greer blamed the breakdown on Canada and said the nation is losing the best treatment of any major exporter to the U.S.
1: This week, the United States agreed to provide even better treatment to Canada, offering significant tariff reductions on steel, aluminum, autos, and lumber in exchange for other concessions from Canada.
0: So with the collapse in Canada-U.S. trade talks and new 50% tariffs on the table, we're hearing now from Canada's business community on what it means for them.
2: Canadian Chamber of Commerce President Candace Lang is warning the new U.S. tariffs could force some small exporters to cut jobs or close their businesses. Lang called the collapse of trade talks a body blow to North American competitiveness, saying Canadians could lose customers and investment while Americans face higher costs. Unifor President Lana Payne says Canada made the right decision by walking away rather than accepting what she called untenable concessions. Prime Minister Mark Carney has announced matching retaliatory tariffs with supports for affected Canadian workers and businesses expected in the coming days. David Augustine, The Canadian Press.
0: Elsewhere, the BC Wildfire Service says thundershowers expected across the province's south may increase fire activity in the region, with dry lightning possible in the Kamloops and coastal fire centers. In all, the service says there are about 130 active fires burning across the province, with about 35% of them considered out of control. Overseas, more than 16,000 doses of the Ervebo vaccine have arrived in Congo as the country continues to grapple with the fastest Ebola outbreak in history. The country's health minister said the doses arrived by air in the capital, Kinshasa, late last night as part of 70,000 doses expected from the World Health Organization. More doses are expected early next week. The current Ebola outbreak involving the rare Bundibugyo virus is being blamed for just over 2,500 deaths out of roughly 5,000 confirmed cases. And several Canadian humanitarian aid workers say Canada's mandatory 21-day Ebola quarantine is hindering its response to the epidemic. It has forced some to stay home or cut their deployments short. At least 11 Canadians with highly valuable expertise have had to cancel their assignments with MSF, also known as Doctors Without Borders, due to quarantine measures.

MSF Medical Policy and Advocacy Advisor Adam Houston says some of those Canadians would have been deployed to other humanitarian efforts in the conflict-ridden region, and that the measures have affected more than just the Ebola response. This is the Canadian Press. In sports and the CFL, after an Elks 22-19 win over Winnipeg, Edmonton now has a four-point lead on second-place Saskatchewan in the West Division. Vince Blanchard hit a 40-yard walk-off field goal to end the game. The Blue Bombers now fall 6 points behind the Elks in third place. In Major League Baseball, Blue Jays slugger Vladimir Guerrero Jr. is expected to return to the Toronto lineup today in New York. He missed a week due to a head injury. The Jays kicked off the weekend series by dropping a 3-1 decision to the Yankees last night. The Texas Rangers hold the third wildcard spot in the tight American League playoff race. Six teams, including the Blue Jays, are within 3 games of the Rangers. Minnesota and Cleveland are 1 game behind. Toronto is 1.5 games back. And third round action is on tap today at the CPKC Women's Open in Edmonton. Canada's Anna Hwang is 7 shots behind Miyu Yamashita. The Japanese player is 14 under par, 126 after 2 rounds. From the Canadian Press, I'm Don Mitchell.

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4: This is Ron D. Spence. I am running for re-election as councillor in the upcoming election for Nisitsiwayasi Cree Nation Chief and Council. 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Re-elect me, Ron D. Spence, as one of your counselors. 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
4: Well, hello, Manitoba, and a very pleasant good morning. Welcome to the NCIFM Saturday morning Mini Looney Pot and Blackout Bingo, and a special good morning to all of the listeners on our cousin station, ZB1047 in the Winnipeg area. I'm Garth Hilderman, your bingo caller for this morning's games. We will start this morning by playing the Solid Diamond Mini Looney Pot Bingo game before we carry on to the Full House or Blackout Bingo. During the Mini Looney Pot Bingo, we will play for the Solid Diamond. That's the shaded portion of your bingo card, which is the one middle B, the three middle I's, all of the N's, the three middle G's, and the one middle O. We have drawn out five numbers prior to the start of this morning's game. If you want to win the Looney Pot, you're going to have to complete your Solid Diamond pattern with the last number that you need, being one of those five Looney numbers that will be announced.

0: shortly. If you as a bingo player complete your solid diamond pattern without winning on a Mini Loonie number, you will instead be awarded the consolation prize. Mini Loonie Pot game is then closed and the accumulated Loonie Pot carried over to the next bingo event, which is next Saturday. The second bingo game, the blackout game, not eligible for the Mini Loonie Pot prize. Just as a reminder, be sure to check the date on your bingo cards. Your cards should have today's date on it. Today is August 22 of the year 2026. That should be stamped right on there. Also, color of your card should be red. And right now, what you're going to want to do is grab a pen or pencil so you can mark down what the five Mini Loonie numbers are for today. And they are as follows. Under the B, 13. Under the I, 25. Under the N, 31. Under the G, 46. And under the O, 75. So again, Mini Loonie numbers for today. B13, that's 13. I25, 25. N31, 31. G46, 46. And 075 is 75. Just as a reminder, when one of those lucky loony numbers is called out, you will hear the call of our lucky loon, Ernie. Sounds like this. And remember, if you want to win that Mini Loonie Pot jackpot, you must complete your solid diamond pattern on one of those five Mini Loonie numbers that were just announced, and you also have to bingo in fewer numbers than anybody else. Right now, time to congratulate the winners from last week's bingo games. The grand prize last week was $500,000. Maria Irlo out of Winnipeg. She and she alone was the winner. Young lady taking home $500,000. $500,000. Congrats, Maria. Congratulations as well to the winners from the blackout game, where it was a consolation prize of $1,500. I'm sure Greg Nixon out of Flin Flon and Linda Scott from Winnipeg are still happy that they won $750. It's more than a lot of people won. Once again, congratulations to all of our bingo winners. Thank you, everybody else in NCI country, for playing along. This week, the Mini Loonie Pot sits at $149,234. There's a consolation prize today, $2,500. We still take $1 from each and every card that we sell. We add it to our jackpot, and we're going to grow it back up to $500,000. Unless somebody wins it, of course, once the jackpot hits that $5,000 or $500,000 mark, as it had been for a few weeks. Then we take $1 from each and every card sold and we get added to the next jackpot prize, which is what we were doing until last week. And then it became this week's jackpot prize. That's how we start off with a big number like $149,234 plus that dollar from every card sold. Number to call if you have a bingo to report, 204-224-2273. It is your responsibility as a bingo player to advise NCIFM that you have a bingo, and you must do so no later than 12 o'clock noon on Monday, August 24. Once again, 12 noon, Monday, August 24, to call in to claim that bingo. NCI Development Corporation cannot and will not accept a report of a winning card unless reported before 12 noon on Monday, August 24. Again, number to call to report a bingo, 204-224-2273. In the unlikely event of both radio transmission and telephone problems prior to the start of the game, the purchase price of bingo cards will be refunded. If radio transmission problems occur during the bingo broadcast, players can call for a recap of the numbers in the order in which they were called. We have a toll-free recap hotline, 1-866-677-0808. If you are in the Thompson region, you can make it a local number, 204-677-0808. Telephone recap is available shortly after 11 o'clock this morning. We also have a recap on the internet, ncifm.com/bingo. Our bingo license number here on NCI is BI625. We're going to be right back to fire up the bingo machine and get started with the NCIFM Mini Loonie Pot and Blackout Bingo. That's coming up right after these.
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7: Well, hello again, everybody. Welcome back to the NCIFM Mini Looney Pot and Blackout Bingo. And just as, again, a reminder before we get started, dab all of the numbers that are called out, even if they aren't in that diamond pattern that we're playing for first. That's because the same set of numbers get used for the Blackout Bingo. Also, remember, prizes are always awarded based upon whomever completes the pattern and the fewest numbers called. So, all that said and done, let's get the bingo machine going, shall we? We are on our way. 065 is how the bingo starts today. 065, 65, 065. Five, 65. And then an I, 22. I, 22. 22. I, 22. 22. I, 22. How about B3? Number three. The third number is B3. Three on three. 065 is how we opened the bingo. I-22 followed that up. The third number was three. And then we have G48. 48, G48, 48. G48. Lovely weekend in Manitoba. Doesn't look like there's much of a chance of rain pretty much anywhere. I-23. 2-3. I-23. I-23. 2-3. I-23. Just warm enough for shorts in much of the south of the province. Temperatures of about 23. Maybe a few degrees cooler up north. 064, that's your next one. 64, 064, 64. 064, 64. So a lot of sun this weekend, fairly warm temperatures, fairly seasonal. And it looks like widespread rain come Monday. I-27. 27, I-27, 27, I-27, 27,

27. And that's nice that it works out that way. Right? Lovely weekend and rain when you have to be at work anyway. Assuming you work those kind of shifts. G46. G46, 46. Lucky loony number, G46, 46, G46. And if you're retired, then who cares? Every day's a weekend, right? Stick with the G's. 50. 50. G50. 50. G50. G50. 50. And then N43. 43, N43, 43, N43, 43. Monday, Tuesday, kind of rainy. Come Wednesday, Thursday, Friday, at least as much as can be forecast at this point. Back to kind of sunny and seasonal. That's where it's shaping up right now. Overnight temperatures are starting to get down there, though. Here's G55. 55, G55, G55, 55. The overnight low forecast to be 5. Thursday night in Thompson. Fall is creeping in. Still got a fair bit of summer to go, though. G59, 59, G59, 59. G59, 59. Lots of G's leading the way. On this Bingo Saturday, where there's a big prize of $149,234 plus a dollar from every card sold. B12, that's your next one. 1-2, B12. B12. B12. 1-2, B12. B12. And then B6. B6. Number 6. B6. B6. One middle B. Three middle I's. All the N's. Three middle G's. One middle O. That's what makes your diamond pattern. O70. 70. O70. O70. 70. 15th number, 070, 070, 70. And then B1, number 1, B1, B1, B1. If you are in and around Wanless, you won't have to go quite so far in the future to get your bingo cards. They're going to start selling bingo cards for us. And I see on their Facebook page, they've also restocked on Beamer 12-ounce mason jar candles. N41. 41. N41. 41. N41. 41. I am less familiar with the candles. They look quite colorful. But they're there if you need them. You know, when you're out there picking up your bingo cards anyway in the near future. 069, 69, 069, 69, 69. 204, 224, 2273 when you have a bingo to tell us about. You don't yet, though. Here's B14. 1-4, B14, 1-4. B14, 1-4. We're going to need more N's. Not quite there yet. I-21. 2-1, I-21, I-21, 2-1. 2-1.
at this point. We're not that far from having a potential.

blackout, though. N40. 40 N40. We're waiting on N's for a potential of the diamond. It's needed for the blackout as well. That's kind of how it goes. It's right there in the middle of the card. N32. 32 N32 32 N32, and there it is. We could have somebody with a diamond now. So check your card. Call if you need to. 204-224-2273. There's a number in the middle of your card on the free space there. Have that at the ready. I-17-17-17-17-17-17. We don't typically have a lot of breaking news happening during the bingo hour, but the Prime Minister was speaking about the failed trade deal this hour. If you hadn't heard, that didn't work out. Here's 066. 66066. 066666. So what that means for you and me is that the prices of things will be going up again. N37. The Prime Minister was speaking this hour, saying that there's going to be those pretty heavy tariffs being levied on Canadian goods heading south. Canada will respond in kind. Here's B7. B7. And very broadly, there will be some support measures coming for businesses and workers to be announced in the next few days. So, that's sure fun. Here's I-28. 204-224-2273. Tariff-free pricing on bingo cards, though. N36. One middle B, three middle I's, all the N's, three middle G's, one middle O. You might be completing the blackout at the same time. Let us know if that happens. $1,600 and 46 or fewer numbers. We're well under that. Here's G56. 56, G56, 56, G56, 56. And then G60. 30th number is G60. Winnipeg Blue Bombers close, but no cigar last night. Losing it in the final seconds to the Edmonton Elks in Edmonton. B8. When you lose on a last-second field goal, I'm sure it hurts, but, you know, at least it was a good showing. Well, this could be interesting. N31. N31. That is a lucky loony number. That's why you heard Ernie. Did that just complete somebody's pattern? Are we giving away back-to-back jackpots? Well, we'll find out Monday exactly what is going down. 204-224-2273. N33. It's $149,234 plus a dollar from every card sold. Is that

0: hitting somebody's bank account before Labor Day? G52, 52, G52, 52, G52, 52. You gotta wonder. Last week, the winner, I don't think called in during the bingo hour. I think it was sometime after that they checked the carts, and this happens pretty routinely. It's a good reminder that if you miss the broadcast, you don't miss the chance to win. N42, 42, N42, 42, N42, 42. You just have to call by noon on the next business day, which this week will be a Monday. But in a couple weeks with Labor Day coming, well, the Monday will be off. It'll be a Tuesday. 068. And if it ever comes to pass, it's around Christmas, it could happen where you have both the Monday and the Tuesday as holidays. Well, then, of course, it's Wednesday you have until to call. But that's not the case this week. It's Monday. Monday, most weeks. 204-224-2273. You leave a voicemail. If nobody picks up, somebody will check it. Somebody will call. They will get it sorted out. Again, assuming you call before noon. Can't call after. Don't leave anything to chance. One middle B, three middle I's. All the N's, three middle G's, one middle O is the diamond, the whole thing. All the B's, all the I's, all the N's, all the G's, all the O's. That's the blackout. One of these days, we'll have somebody win both at the same time. And that'll be pretty neat. Today may not be that day. Or it might be. We don't know yet. I just know that somebody will win at least $2,500, as that is the consolation prize for the diamond game. And I do know that somebody has called in with a valid bingo for the diamond game. So we turn off the bingo machine for a little while because we will come back with that blackout portion. And I can let you know that it wasn't the lucky loony number that somebody called in on, but that doesn't mean that somebody won't at a certain point, because that would be an earlier number. Okie dokie. Under the B's. 1, 3, 6, 7, 8, 12, 14. For the I's, 17, 21, 22, 23, 27, 28. For the N's, 31, 32, 33, 36, 37, 40, 41, 42, 43. For the G's, 46, 48, 50, 52, 55, 56, 59, 60. And then the O's, it's 64, 65, 66, 68, 69, and 70. So there you go. Those are all the numbers for right now, but there's going to be more when we're back. That's coming up after these.
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3: 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NCI and the Liquor Gaming and Cannabis Authority of Manitoba remind all Manitobans to gamble responsibly. It is your best bet. So now we're moving on to the blackout portion of our game where we use the same set of numbers from the Mini Looney Pot game and we just add on to those. Remember, the winning bingo will occur on the basis of whomever bingos in the fewest numbers called. Blackout jackpot prize this week, $1,600 and 46 or fewer numbers. Blackout consolation prize, $1,500. Incidentally, we've drawn out 36 numbers, so you got 10 to go. Number to call this morning if you have a bingo, 204-224-2273. Once again, 204-224-2273. We get that bingo machine started back up, and we get back to drawing out some numbers, and we do that with an O. It's 72. O 72, 72. 07272. And then G51. G51. 51. G51 was that number. And then I-25. Well, this feels like a good time to tell you that somebody has called in with a bingo that was even earlier than the one that caused us to take our break. And in fact, the earliest diamond that we have reported to us right now is on B8, which was before the Lucky Looney number. Thus, that jackpot would seem to be safe. 071. 71071 71071 71. So it'll grow, and we'll see what it'll be for next week. I-16-16, you will have a guest caller next weekend. I will be away in Toronto, so I can take my kids to a Wiggles concert. B2. Yes, I will rock a by your bear and do the propeller and all that good stuff. So I won't be here. 067. But the jackpot will. 067-67. 067-67. 204-224-2273. If you have a bingo to report, blackout is what we're looking for. Here's B5. Number 5, B5. B5. B5, you probably.

We have encountered a pothole or two if you've ever driven around Manitoba. That could be just in the same block, of course. Here's I-20. 20, I-20. 45th number, I-20. Next.

44 as we cross to consolation territory. N44, 44. Anyhow, potholes. They are a thing. Your car rattles when you hit them, right? But crews come out to fix them, hopefully. Not always as quickly as you would like, but usually they get there, right? Here's 061. 61. 061. 061. 61. 61. Well, sometimes it can take a while for that fix to come, right? 073. 73. 073. 73. 73. Sometimes the fix doesn't work. Sometimes it makes it worse. And that is certainly what happened in Nashik, over in India. Here's G57. 57. G57. 57. G57. 57. Dump truck came along. Plan was to pull up to the pothole. Start filling it in. And the truck did that. And by that I mean the truck did that. It pulled up, the road gave way underneath it, and the truck sank into the hole. B11. 11. B11. B11. 11. B11. Hole's probably 10 to 12 feet deep. And now much worse because it's filled with a dump truck. G54. 54. G54. 54. 54 204 224 2273 to call in to claim a bingo. Hockey is just around the corner. Here's G47. 47 G47 47 G47 47. But down in the States, it might be a little to the forefront in some areas. Because of an ice cream. Here's B9. Number 9. B9. B9. B9. 204. 224. 2273. As we look for the blackout, call it in. Chat with one of our friendly neighborhood bingo card operators. They will sort you out. Here's B4. B4. B4. Number 4. B4. So in and around northern New England, Massachusetts, Maine, Vermont, there is a brand of ice cream, or a flavor of ice cream, called the Power Play Fudge Flavor. It's to commemorate the Boston Bruins. I-30, I-30, 30, I-30, I-30, 30, I-30. The ice cream promises fudge, right? And the way they bill it is they are fudge-filled chocolate pucks. The problem is the ice cream might contain actual pucks. There is a chance, probably not actual pucks, but there is a chance that there is rubber in there. And that is not what you expect from your ice cream. I guess Group Captain Lionel Mandrake was... Oh no, it was Ripper. He was right all the time. Mandrake was the one that heard the speech about the children's ice cream. And good on you if you know what I'm talking about. 204-224-2273 if you have a bingo to report. That's the blackout we're looking for at this point. Reminder, somebody has bingoed ahead of that potential lucky loony number bingo, so the jackpot will stay intact, as will probably the blackout one, because it's, you know, well past the consolation cutoff at this point. So as somebody has called in a valid bingo, we turn off the bingo machine for one more week and get set to do a recap of the numbers called out for you here today. So let's do that. We'll start with the B's. 1, 2, 3, 4, 5.

0: 5, 6, 7, 8, 9, 11, 12, and 14. For the eyes, 16, 17, 20, 21, 22, 23, 25, 27, 28, and 30. To the ends we go, 31, 32, 33, 34, 36, 37, 40, 41, 42, 43, and 44. The G's we have 46, 47, 48, 50, 51, 52, 54, 55, 56, 57, 59, 60. And then the O's, 61, 64, 65, 66, 67, 68, 69, 70, 71, 72, and 73. So there you go. Those are all the numbers we're calling out for today. Big thank you for playing along with the NCIFM Mini Loony Pot and Blackout Bingo. If you need a recap of the numbers called out in the order in which they were called, you have some options. We have a toll-free recap hotline. That is 1-866-677-0808. We're going to need a bit of time to get that up and running, though. Give us till about a quarter after 11. If you're in Thompson, incidentally, you don't have to dial toll-free. You could also dial locally. Costs you nothing either way, but one of them saves you one digit worth of dialing. As if that matters anymore. 204-677-0808, incidentally, is that local number. If you need to check the number sooner, well, then we post them online, ncifm.com/bingo. They're right there. It's fast. You can go check it out. Have at it. 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

0: It's the Métis Hour times two here on the NCIFM radio network, brought to you by the Manitoba Métis Federation, and the president is David Chartrand. Good morning. I'm Carl Thomas, a.k.a. Cowboy Carl. I work with Naomi Clark Saturday mornings, every Saturday here on the Métis Hour times two, but Naomi isn't in today. She's out at St. Madeleine Métis Days, and filling in for Naomi Clark is none other than DJ St. Germain. Good morning.
1: Good morning, Carl. Yeah. Glad to be here. Thank you for having me.
0: Oh, my pleasure. Yeah. And so we'll be taking calls, and also we will be hearing from both Naomi and President Chartrand at the top of the hour from St. Madeleine Métis Days. And we'll take your phone calls as well. But first, let's get underway with Andy DeJarlis, Steamboat Reel.

0: Andy DeJarlis, Steamboat Reel, kicking off the Métis Hour times two here on the NCIFM radio network. The numbers to call to say hi to someone, toll-free anywhere in Canada, 1-877-624-8255. That's 1-877-624-8255.
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0: All right, right now we're going to give a listen to one of your songs, DJ. I chose this one, well, because I think I've said it before on the show, but I'll say it again. I remember when your dad hosted the show, and he put together the playlist, like one by one, CD, track number, what have you. And I remember, and I kept these old playlists that he put together. And anyway, and one thing I recall is that the second song on the show would always be a vocal. So I chose one of your songs. It's a cover of the Merle Haggard classic, Working Man Blues.
1: Awesome.
0: Here we go.

0: Holy. David St. Germain.
1: Yes.
0: Working Man Blues. Yeah, his rendition of Working Man Blues, a cover of a Merle Haggard classic, which actually I was thinking maybe I should choose a classic by Merle Haggard for the country classic for Tree Branch, Teresa Lurteau. Mind you, not Working Man Blues, mind you, but I don't know, some other song. But anyway, we'll cross that bridge when we get there. And oh, also, like to let you know that we'll be chatting with, well, you'll be chatting with DJ Curtis Zimmer from Zimmer's Mobile Mechanic Services.
1: Yes.
0: So that's coming up later on this hour here on the Métis Hour times two. And so looking forward to that. But right now, we better get to some callers here. Métis Hour times two.
2: Hello.
0: Ah, Fifi.
2: Yes.
0: Oh, you're supposed to say wee wee.
2: Oh, okay. I'm phoning from St. Madeline.
0: Oh, you're there as well.
2: Yeah.
0: The St. Madeline Métis Days, yeah.
2: Yeah. We're going to go. I seen Dave yesterday.
0: Oh, yeah. At
2: the, yeah, the ground, yeah. And, well, I'm phoning to say hi to all my sisters and brothers. So I think around Calgary and Winnipeg and say hi to my mother-in-law, Velma Albert, in Winnipeg. Love you, Mom. It's from me and Marcel.
0: Mm-hmm.
2: And say hi to everybody in St. Grant, Charlene, Joe, Ken, and the rest. Say hi to everybody in the region, and good luck to everybody out there. And that'd be all, I guess. And I'm going to leave again, go to the ground.
0: Mm-hmm.
2: And, yeah, I'll probably see Dave there. And Naomi's going to be there today, too, right?
0: Yeah, she's there right now, as far as I know.
2: I'll go check if she's there or she's hiding somewhere.
0: Yeah, you never know. But anyway, one thing for sure is that, they will be calling into the show, I do believe, at the top of the noon hour.
2: Okay.
0: Yeah.
2: I will say hi to my fees out there in St. Laurent. There's numbers 1, 2, 3, and 4. Mm-hmm. Me, I'm number one. And say hi to everybody, my sisters, and leave now. And you guys have a nice weekend.
0: Yeah, you too, Fifi. Oh, thanks.
2: Okay. Okay.
0: Bye. Bye.
1: Bye. Métis Hour times two. Hello. Hello.
3: Hi.
0: Ah, Charlene again. I knew it.
1: How you doing, Charlene?
3: I can still hear Marty, Fifi talking.
0: Oh, we're on a delay unit. That's why.
3: Yeah, I know.
0: Yeah.

0: How are you guys doing?
1: Doing great. Yeah. How are you doing?
0: Well, I'm doing good. I'm doing good.
1: Yes.
0: I would have been the number one caller probably, but...
2: Yeah, I thought that would be you on line one, but Fifi beat you to it, so... Oh, well.
0: Well, no, you know what happened? I put my phone down because I was doing up some dishes, and my phone went kaput. I had to dial it again.
2: Oh, yeah.
0: Anyways, I just want to say hi to everybody out here. I'm in St. Laurent. Weather's really nice. Beautiful today. And I want to say hi to Gary Bruce, of course. I'm going to change my list because I keep saying hi to the same people. I got to say hi to them.
1: Yes.
0: My other half, Joel, of course, and Ken Dubosh, and Sylvia Pearson, who's sitting in my kitchen there listening to the radio.
1: Mm-hmm.
0: And I want to say hi to everybody in Winnipeg, all my friends in Winnipeg. Mm-hmm. My friend Judy Moore especially. I haven't talked to her in a week now. I guess I should give her a call. Mm-hmm. Anyways, I want to say hi to Hope. She's doing okay. And I want to say hi to Dave Norman. Mm-hmm. I keep forgetting about him. Hi, David. I hope you're doing okay. I hope you get better soon.
1: Mm-hmm.
0: And I also want to say hi to Marlene, of course, and Marcel out there in St. Madeline, is it called?
1: Yep.
2: Yeah. St. Madeline Métis Days.
0: Yeah, whereabouts is that? Because we're wondering.
2: St. Madeline, Manitoba?
0: Yeah.
2: Yes.
0: I know it's in Manitoba, but south, northwest.
1: Yeah, I think it's west.
0: You guys don't even know.
2: Well, you know what? Naomi and the president will fill us in on all the details.
0: Oh, okay.
2: Yeah, they'll be calling into the show.
0: Not like I'm going out there or nothing, but I just was wondering where it was. And I also want to say hi to all the people out here in St. Laurent, all the Allards, Tracy Allard, all the Boudreaux, mm-hmm. Lou and Erlene, if they're listening, and hope they're doing okay. Mm-hmm. And I want to say hi to Naomi Clark, if she's listening.
1: Yep.
2: Yeah.
0: I don't have my list here, so if I missed anybody, a birthday wish is going out to everybody who has a birthday today and who has one next week. That's it. I guess I'll let you guys go.
1: Awesome.
0: Thank you. Ken Dubosh? I think I did. Eh?
1: Yeah. Thank you so much.
2: Oh, Charlene?
0: Yes.
2: Oh, so you're cutting out. You're breaking up.
0: I'm sorry. I'm in my bedroom right now, so I could hear you guys because the radio's on in the other room.
1: Okay. Yes. Well, thank you so much for calling.
0: Yeah. Yes, you're very welcome. Yes. You guys have a wonderful weekend. And if I miss saying hi to anybody, sorry, Obama and Norm, I got to say hi to. And that's about it. And oh.
1: Yep.
2: Yeah, we got to let you go, Charlene. Sorry, you're breaking up.
1: Yep. Thanks, Charlene.
2: Métis Hour times two.
3: Hello?
2: Oh, hi.
3: Hi.
2: Oh, no, not Sylvia. Elda.
3: Jeanette calling from Dauphin.
2: Oh, your first name again? Sorry.
3: Jeanette from Dauphin.
2: Oh, Jeanette, yeah.
3: Yeah. AKA the piano player.
2: Oh, yeah, that's right.
3: Yeah. And, yeah, speaking of that, I played a little bit yesterday with a friend of mine.
2: Oh, yeah.
3: Because we did a concert at the library, at our local library on, it was July 16th. And, I had her playing with me. We did a duet together. She did her pieces, and I played with a local fiddler with Boris Nowosad, which was a lot of fun. And if you're interested, you could look it up on Facebook under the Dauphin Public Library. You probably have to scroll down quite a bit. It's been over a month. You'll see some clips of those of that. So that's anybody who's interested. Okay, let's get down to business. I'd like to wish happy anniversary to my brother and sister-in-law. I believe it was yesterday. So happy anniversary to both of them.
1: Mm-hmm.
3: And I'd like to say hello to all my family, to my brother and sister-in-law, as mentioned, my nieces and nephews, all my cousins, which are too numerous to mention, everybody in St. Rose, Cayer, Crane River, Rockton, of course, Dauphin, Eddie Stone, and also to all the regulars I call in every week. And I better not forget about my workplace, all the people at the co-op, because some of them do listen. So hello to everybody, and I'll see you all.

0: probably Monday at work as usual.
1: Mm-hmm.
0: And that's about it. So, and I understand, DJ, you're a musician.
1: Yes, yes. Been singer and a guitar player for many years.
0: Oh, right on. Okay.
1: Yes, yes.
0: Do you play piano too or no?
1: Not really, no.
2: No, but DJ, your mom plays piano and also, does she still teach piano, DJ?
1: No, not anymore.
2: No,
1: yeah, she used to, though.
2: Think so, yeah.
0: Oh, wonderful.
2: Yeah.
0: Wonderful. Yeah, it's nice to have a musical family for sure.
1: Yeah, thank you so much.
0: Yeah, because that's what I understand, that the Saint Germains are a musical family. So,
1: yes.
0: Yeah, that's great.
1: Yeah, thank you.
0: Yeah, and see, with our family, and I'll say this quickly, on my father's side, we didn't have musicians per se. We were all music lovers on our dad's side.
1: Mm-hmm. Yep.
0: But there's a couple of us that that took it further. Like, I took piano lessons and been playing ever since. And then I had a cousin who sings. I have a couple of cousins who sing. And I have actually another cousin that also plays piano and the organ in church. So there's a little bit of music in our family, too.
1: Yeah,
0: maybe not
1: wonderful.
0: As deep as the Saint Germain family, but still there.
1: Yep. Yep.
0: So,
1: good.
0: So, yeah. And then I just want to say hello to your cat, too, there, Cowboy.
2: Oh, yeah. RJ. Yeah. Hard to believe. Yeah. She just turned 7, and it's coming up on 6 years since I adopted her.
0: Aw.
2: Yeah.
0: Cute. Aw.
2: Yeah.
0: Nice. Yes,
2: yeah.
0: I have two. Actually, my cats are quite a bit older. I have one that's 11 years and the other one is 15. So, yeah, Mittens and Twilight are their names.
2: Oh, yeah. Nice.
0: Yeah. So, anyways, I better let you guys go and carry on with the next callers and have yourselves a great weekend.
2: Yeah, you too, Jeanette. Thanks.
0: Okay, thank you.
2: You're welcome.
1: Bye-bye.
0: Okay, bye-bye.
2: All right. We're going to chat with Curtis Zimmer from Zimmer's Mobile Mechanic Services in just a few minutes. But first, Cliff, Maitweyoshin, St. Anne's Reel.

0: ATR times two. Once again, the numbers to call to say hi to someone. Toll free anywhere in Canada, 1-877-624-8255. That's 1-877-624-8255.
1: And the local number is 204-788-1055. 204-788-1055.
0: All right. And we will get to this hour's trivia in just a moment. But first things first, we have Curtis Zimmer from Zimmer's Mobile Mechanic Services in the studio here on the Métis Hour times two. Good morning, Curtis. Welcome.
2: Good morning, sir. Thank you for having me.
0: Oh, our pleasure.
1: Yeah, we're glad you're here, Curtis, and talk a little bit about your business, Zimmer's Mobile Mechanic Service and 4-ton diesel services. And I guess first, if you could just tell me a little bit about the business, just a brief description about what it is that you do.
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1: For
2: all makes and models, highway truck transport, heavy equipment, Genie, JLG, Skyjack, lots of electrical and hydraulic troubleshooting, sales of parts, commercial oil with Castrol and Wakefield, fleet guard filtration.
1: Excellent. And as a Red River Métis business owner and citizen, have you been able to, I guess, access any programs or support from the MMF? And if you have, just if you can explain kind of the impact that it's had for you.
2: Yes, we've recently reached out and are utilizing the bookkeeping services, which has given a huge peace of mind and weight off the shoulders, knowing that a lot of the stuff I don't have time to do is going to be done properly.
1: Yes.
2: I won't have the government chasing me.
1: Yeah, always a good thing. Okay. Yeah. And anything else, I guess, noteworthy that you'd like to share about the business? Any plans for expansion or new products or anything like that?
2: Yeah, we're very excited to announce that we're going to be expanding operations further across Manitoba onto the west side of Winnipeg.
1: Yes.
2: That'll be under the additional name now of 4T Diesel Services Incorporated.
1: Yep.
2: We will be hiring employees and we'll be looking for more.
1: Excellent.
2: Yeah, we're extremely excited for this to happen.
1: Excellent. That sounds fantastic. And I guess the most important thing, how can people get a hold of you if they need services? Can you tell us about your social media and also the best way to get a hold of you?
2: Well, right now we're working on building a website and domains.
1: Yep.
2: The best ways at the moment is over Facebook under Zimmer's Mobile Mechanic Services. Mm-hmm. Give it a follow, watch some interesting videos. Cell phone number, 204-801-8126. That's probably the best way is of getting on. The phone is on 24/7.
1: Excellent. That sounds great. So once again, for people listening, if you want to get in touch with Curtis and utilize his services, which are highly recommended, his cell is 204-801-8126. And anything lastly here, Curtis, before we let you go?
2: No, it's a pleasure to be here and finally put faces to the names and the voices.
1: Yes, excellent.
2: One of the coolest parts with my history with NCI is when I was 17 to 18 in Russell, I used to work for the company that built the towers that NCI's broadcasted off of.
1: Excellent.
0: Oh, yeah.
1: Yeah, that's a cool piece
0: I'll
1: of history.
0: Well, I'll be darned, yeah. Well, our technical manager, he's already been with NCI for 38 years, so I assume you crossed paths with him, actually.
2: Probably when we were delivering towers at one point.
0: Yeah, okay.
2: Back then, I was too young. We just listened to the station in the shop.
0: Yeah, but anyway, so.
1: Awesome. Yeah. Thank you very much, Curtis. We really appreciate having you in studio today.
2: Well, thank you kindly. Take care.
0: Yeah. All right, yeah. That was Curtis Zimmer from Zimmer's Mobile Mechanic Services. Before we go into break, going to give this hour's trivia question for one Métis Hour times two T-shirt. And the question is, here is the first trivia question, and it is, today we are honoring

0: in the history of a thriving Red River Métis community near the Manitoba-Saskatchewan border that was wrongfully burnt down by the government in 1939 to make way for a community cattle pasture. Can you name this historic Red River Métis community? Is it A, St. Laurent, B, St. Madeleine, C, St. François Xavier, or D, St. Boniface? All right, you are listening to the Métis Hour Times 2, brought to you by the Métis Hour, or brought to you by the Manitoba Métis Federation. And the president is David Chartrand, and we will come back with the late, great, legendary Ray St. Germain. Don't go away.
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0: the late, great, legendary Ray St. Germain. We all make mistakes sometimes, as we do every Saturday here on the Métis Times 2, pay tribute to the late, great, legendary Ray St. Germain, Winnipeg's Elvis.
1: Yes.
0: Yeah. And I'm not sure if you had a chance to listen to the show last Saturday. Mm-hmm. Yeah, we chose that cover of the Elvis song, It's Now or Never.
1: Oh, yes.
0: Yeah, and we also made Elvis an honorary Métis on
1: yes.
0: the show.
1: Awesome.
0: Yeah. Anyway, yeah. We're going to get to your calls in just a moment. But first, let's get to a couple of this hour's announcements. I'll start off here. Red River Métis citizens are invited to Pinawa Dam Provincial Park on August 26th and 27th for hands-on activities focused on wild rice and the waterways where it naturally grows. Participants must be 10 years or older, and anyone under 18 must be accompanied by a parent or legal guardian. Registration is required. 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
0: That's 431-668-3671. 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All right, let's get back to more callers here on the Métis Hour Times 2. Good morning. You're on the air.
2: Good morning.
0: Skinny.
2: Good morning.
0: Yeah, from Calgary.
2: Yeah.
0: Yeah.
2: Can you hear me?
0: I sure can. Can you hear me?
2: Yes, cowboy.
0: Yeah.
2: How's you and Naomi? Is it Naomi working today?
0: No, it's me and DJ.
2: Okay, good morning, DJ.
1: Yeah, good morning.
2: Okay. I just want to say good morning to all the Fifi, Sandran, and where she is, my sister there. I got 8 sisters. Good morning to all my sisters and brothers.
1: Mm-hmm.
2: And good morning to my daughter,

0: tennis, Robert Duck and Shannon Sinclair and Mike. Mm-hmm. And I think that's it. Oh, can I guess that thing there for the T-shirt?
1: Oh, the trivia.
0: Yeah.
1: Sure. Yeah, it's been a while since you've won.
0: I'll go with B. I'll go with B.
1: Now, how did you know that?
0: I don't know. Is that a new T-shirt again or different same one?
1: Well, it's basically a black T-shirt. Very great quality, by the way. So I'm not sure how long it's been since you last won a T-shirt, but this one is going to... It's much better quality. So anyway, yeah. Skinny,
0: okay, I'll take this one then. I'll try.
1: Yeah. Yes. Skinny, yeah. So you win a T-shirt. If you could hold the line, I will get more info from you off the air, okay?
0: Oh, you want me to phone on Monday?
1: Well, you would have to phone the MMF home office. Do you have their toll-free number?
0: Oh, yeah. I got a Fifi. Fifi will give it to me.
1: Yeah. Oh, whatever. I can give it to you now if you'd like.
0: So you could take other calls.
1: Oh, okay, whatever. It's 1-800-665-8474.
0: Okay, bye, Charlene, too. Bye. Okay, bye.
1: Yeah. Okay.
0: Bye.
1: Okay, bye. Take care. Bye. Yeah,
2: Métis Hour times two. Hello.
3: Good morning.
2: Good morning. How are you doing?
3: Good.
2: Excellent. Who's
3: shout
2: this?
3: Out to Charlene and Joe Skinny and Calgary, Joanne Remillard, Denise Thomas, Bill and Sylvia, Denny, Dave and Cindy.
2: Uh-huh.
3: And Carmen, can you sing a song for my friend Lovey's birthday today?
1: What's the name again?
3: Lovey.
1: Lovey.
3: Yeah.
1: Okay. Happy birthday to you. Happy birthday to you. Happy birthday, dear Lovey. Happy birthday to you and many more.
3: Thank you.
1: You're welcome.
2: Bye-bye.
1: Métis Hour times two. Hello.
4: Hello. Hi, cowboy.
1: Oh, hi.
4: How you doing?
1: Not bad, thanks. Who's this?
4: It's Guy.
1: Gee, oh yeah, Gee.
4: Yeah.
1: And where are you calling from?
4: Winnipeg.
1: Oh, okay. Yeah, so who would you like to say hi to?
4: I'd like to say hello to Charlene, love of my life, and...
1: Okay.
4: Say hello to my friends Northside and Barron's River. And Sandy Bay.
1: Sandy Bay all the way.
4: Yeah, Sandy Bay all the way. You know that, eh?
1: Yeah. I sure do. Anybody else, Guy?
4: That's about it.
1: All right. Thanks for calling.
4: Okay.
1: Okay.
4: Bye.
1: Bye now. Oh, by the way, I forgot to mention Red River Métis citizens and families are invited to come together in St. Madeleine from... Well, this weekend, from August 21st to the 23rd, for a weekend celebrating history, culture, and community. Visit the MMF website/events for the full map of the event and more information. You can also watch the live stream by visiting youtube.com/@Manitoba Métis MMF. So there you go. All right, we got everything out of the way for this hour. So let's get back into music, and we got all the colors out of the way. So here is Calvin Volrath with White River Stomp.

0: Kelvin Volrath, White River Stomp here on the Métis Hour times two, brought to you by the Manitoba Métis Federation, and the president is David Chartrand. It's Carl Thomas, a.k.a. Cowboy Carl, along with guest host DJ St. Germain,
1: yes,
0: in for Naomi Clark.
2: Yes, our friend Naomi is out in St. Madeline.
0: That's right, yes, and so is the president as well. And, yeah, they will be calling into the show. I guess, well, what I'll do is what I usually do just before the noon hour. I give the president a call to, you know, see if he's ready to come on at the top of the hour with his weekly report. So I'll do that as well, unless if, you know, Naomi or the president happens to beat me to it and call us on the private line. Who knows? But anyway, by the way, well, I wouldn't say everybody's out there now, but over there at St. Madeline Métis Days. But if you're not, well, you're obviously listening to the show right now. And feel free to give us a call to say hi to someone toll free anywhere in Canada, 1-877-624-8255. That's 1-877-624-8255.
2: And the local number to call is 204-788-1055. Again, it's 204-788-1055.
0: Yeah, and anyway, yeah. So while we're waiting for some phone calls, I guess might as well go back to another tune. Or better yet, actually, you know what? I think I'm going to read the first announcement for the second hour, might as well. Looking to build a career in early childhood education, the ECE training program is now accepting applications. 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

0: 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And we'll come back with Morgan Grace, Lady Do-Si-Do. 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

0: Selkirk's Morgan Grace, Lady Do-Si-Do here on the Métis Hour Times 2. Brought to you by the Manitoba Métis Federation. The president is David Chartrand, and we will be hearing from President Chartrand at the top of the 12 o'clock hour with his weekly report, Métis Matters. And the numbers to call to say hi to someone, toll-free anywhere in Canada, 1-877-624-8255. That's 1-877-624-8255.
1: And the local number to call, 204-788-1055. 204-788-1055.
0: All right. While we're waiting for your calls, let's give a listen to... Might as well go with Alex Carrier and a song called Ray Simmons.

Alex Carrier with Ray Simmons here on the Métis Hour Times 2, brought to you by the Manitoba Métis Federation. The president is David Chartrand, and hopefully we will be hearing from President Chartrand in a few minutes from now with his weekly report, Métis Hour, Métis Matters, rather. Sometime before the end of the show anyway. Of course, President Chartrand, along with Naomi Clark, are out at St. Madeleine Métis Days. We're still waiting for callers to call in to say hi to someone or to guess next hour's trivia question. Kind of hard to do. First, we'd have to, we'll have to wait till next hour for that. But anyway, in the meantime, let's give a listen to

0: Merle Haggard, Oki from Muskogee, here on the Métis Hour Times 2, brought to you by the Manitoba Métis Federation. The president is David Chartrand. President Chartrand standing by right now, live from St. Madeleine Métis Days.
1: How are you doing, Coffee?
0: Doing pretty good, thanks. And
1: coming loud and clear?
0: You sure are. And what do you think, DJ?
2: Yes.
0: Yeah.
1: Because I'm using Wi-Fi calling, Starlink, because there's no cell service.
0: Oh, yeah, that's right.
1: Here and there during the presentation of my report.
0: Mm-hmm.
1: Yeah, so there's no, because there is no cell service. One day there will be, because it's just one of the announcements I'll be making today is the transfer of the land. The first transfer will be 100 acres of this land in St. Madeleine back to our making. Then from there, additional 6 acres. As we move forward. So just for a quick snapshot update, St. Madeleine, just for the history purposes of those listening, used to be a Métis village here. It's really not the rich or grass, but it was a place where people existed. And we had a church, we had a school, we had a village, and our people worked with many other aspects of businesses around. Worked for farmers, worked for themselves, and hunted in this area to take care of their family. So historically, this was a beautiful little community, and history has shown how degrading sometimes it could happen to a people, a race of a people, that is not respected or in any way considered to be somebody favored to the country. And the Métis, of course, were never favored to the country, and we've had our battles from 1812 all the way to 1816. All the way here now to 1870, then all the way here to Batoche, 1885, not far from here. And then, of course, St. Madeleine was just living, doing its own thing to provide for the families. And somehow the farmers got their eye on this location, and they

0: Prairie Farmers Association of Saskatchewan negotiated with Canada that they wanted this land. Obviously, they knew the Métis lived here because we had a school, a church, and a large little population at that time of our citizens and our kids. And lo and behold, you would never think it would happen in this country we call Canada that we love so much, but it did happen, where the government of Canada agreed with the Prairie Farm Association of Saskatchewan to turn this into a pasture for cows. Think about that for a second. Let everybody soak that in as you're listening. Am I still on the air? Just in case I get cut off, you got to make sounds once in a while, DJ. That So I know you're still on the line.
1: Oh yeah, yeah, it's still here.
0: Okay, good. Okay, good. Good. Keep on making the sounds, so I know you're there.
1: Yep.
0: Anyway, so the government of Canada, along with the Prairie Farmers Association of Saskatchewan, agreed to transfer the land to them and allow cows now to take over the grasslands.
1: Mm-hmm.
0: And so they basically, I guess the question did come, so what do we do with the people and their houses and their property? They said, burn them down.
1: Wow.
0: First, give them warnings. Warnings were given to them. They shot dogs to give them a scare, to scare them, and they didn't scare them. People were still there. Then, people were as kids. I could always remember George Fleury's story to us, and he's coming home with his dad and them in a wagon and a kid, and they could see smoke the closer they got, and all of a sudden they come across their entire village was burning.
1: Wow.
0: So they burnt it down in 1938 to 39, and you stop and think about that for a second. That's not 1800. This is during World War II coming into play, and our people joined by thousands to help fight for our country, and yet they burnt the entire village down for cows. And as I was driving in here this yesterday, there's cows in this side of the pasture where there's not supposed to be. The pasture's on the other side now, and they're supposed to be closing it off for these events at this time. But they somehow, I guess the cows got loose, and they were walking around by the campers on that side of the structure where they're all gathering in. So it is a sad part of our history that this happened to a people.
1: Yes.
0: And it happened to a country we love. Again, I repeat myself on that. And especially when we went in World War II in great numbers to fight for a country and fight for people we did not even know. And a lot of our people never came home. They're buried in foreign soil. And to come home to our relatives out here to find out that they were homeless and road allowance people trying and begging to find a place to stay or build a shack of any with any possibility. They're not rich people.
1: Yes.
0: So it was a nightmare. And it's one that we keep remembering. And our people are vigilant because what we did here actually is that there's a big graveyard here stemming back from the era when it was built. Mm-hmm. And so by the church. Church is, of course, no longer here, neither is the school. The foundations are still existing. But because I think they tore down the church and the school, took the boards and everything. I think they used them in St. Lazare. Some family bought them and used them for their farms. The boards and stuff from the church and school. So the people came to bury their loved ones here because this is where they were already buried, their parents and grandparents. But they had to ask permission. We had to ask permission from the Prairie Farm Association of Saskatchewan if we could go and bury our loved one in the graveyard we owned and cherished.
1: Wow.
0: So we're overcoming that. That's the whole premise of the transfer of the land. Mm-hmm. The church, of course, is owned. The graveyard is owned by the church, and that will continue to be the process that is underway right now. But in the meantime, we now no longer have to ask permission. We can come and bury our relatives and loved ones to their fellow family members here. And we will have a service on Sunday.
1: Yes.
0: And at the same time, we're going to today, speaking starts at 1 o'clock. And last night, they had a great fiddlers from all over. We had Wavy Sakapo fiddlers come in there.
1: Nice.
0: Oh, damn good fiddlers. They were playing, I think they had over an hour and a half of entertainment there with fiddling. Mm-hmm. Then they had the Cornerstone, I believe, band, and they were great. And so that was the local event last night. The local host is their choice of musicians and people that they want to lay out as the invitation to show people how proud they are still of the beautiful St. Island, the community without a town.
1: Yes.
0: And so today the Federation is hosting the event. Entertainment will start at 1 and we'll speak at 1 according to the schedule and agenda. And following that, you'll have music all throughout right to the night and then get to warn. There's also kind of all kind of games that people are still listening. Want to make a quick

0: quick ride. There's horse show tournament. There's a cribbage tournament. There's all kind of things for kids. I think they have bouncy castles there. They have all kind of events for the elders. They have an elder youth conference happening at the same time. So you can't ask for such a see so many smiling faces with such a sorrow and sad tale of what happened to this beautiful little community. So
1: yes.
0: So we'll keep it alive. And I'm very happy with, of course, Wapkinun as the premier and his government for coming to terms with resting the land back to our people. Actually, I'm on next Friday, I'll be in Bertil. The chief has invited me to their powwow as the honor ceremony to entrance of the grand entry.
1: Yes.
0: So I'll be there on next Friday. She's a lawyer, actually, a coming lawyer. I'm very proud of her. And we had a very good discussion, her and her council members. And they've invited me to go and participate in their grand entry on Friday. And so I'm looking forward to it. I think it's such a great show of respect. It's hard to say. I did apologize to her last time of her name, but it's spelled Treschel, I think, Treschel.
1: Yes.
0: I've never seen that in my life. It's a different kind of spelling of a name. But her last name is Chief Bunn. And she's, like I said, she's really a progressing leader. She's going to have her, I think she has a law degree already. She's not practicing yet, but she has her law degree. And, of course, not far from here is Wayasik Apple, Murray Clearsky, which is a very, very good friend of mine. We've been friends for many, many years. And he's always been a good friend to the Métis. And a lot of intermarriages happened with Wayasik Apple. They were playing here last night, as I said, the fiddlers and musicians from Wayasik Apple. They did a superb job. And then Gambler, David Ledoux, is the chief. Dave was here when we signed the transfer agreement with the premier, but something happened in his community where they reverted their position, and they said they don't support the Métis getting this land back. So I don't know what happened there. Eventually, I'll have a chance to talk to Ledoux and Chief Ledoux and see what's going on. But at the end of the day, it is our land. Our people lived here, and we paid the price. We suffered. A lot of people probably end up getting sick and passing on and the struggles. You're homeless now. Where do you go? You know, you have children with you. Where do you put them? How do you keep them safe at night? How does it happen? You know, how can it happen? So that's I think Chief Ledoux them just need to remind themselves that their loved ones are also buried in our graveyard, and they should always be buried in our graveyard because they're intertwined with a lot of intermarriages that happen there. So again, we'll see where that takes place, but it will go ahead. 100 acres will be transferred over, and then we'll go to 600 to 700 for the closure of it, and then we'll close out the cattle. We'll put a fence so the cattle are not allowed back in here because they do go into our graveyard. They knock over headstones and so forth at times. And so we always got to watch that carefully, or they take care of their business disposing of their full stomach somewhere else and not affect our land, especially the graveyard. Okay, with that being said, the unraveling today of the monument is happening at probably 1:30 after speaking is all over. And it'll be the first monument, and will be more coming for the recognition of the family names and all the people that had to pay a price and suffer throughout and had to feel the shame and the pain that came with what the government did to them for cattle. And again, ask yourself, to all our listeners, there's thousands of people listening on the show right now, ask yourself the question, how can a country and a government choose cattle to be more of an important commodity than the people?
1: Yeah,
0: how crazy. I don't care whether they're Métis, First Nation, Inuit. How in the hell? They did that to Inuit too, and they transferred them, moved them away from their communities, and many suffered. But think about it for a second. How can a cow be worth more than a human being?
1: Yes.
0: It's just beyond me. It's beyond me. But again, and what angers me the most as a leader, I'll be talking about some of that in my speech today, is that no one in this country, no one, no MP, no MLA, no mayor, no one in this country spoke up against it. And saying it's wrong, it's absolutely wrong. You can't do that to a people. You can't burn the community down to turn into a pasture.
1: Yes.
0: How in the hell can that be? This is not a country where there's communism or where there's a hierarchy of power that doesn't allow democracy. It can't be. But no one spoke against it, and the Federation couldn't speak against it because the Federation doesn't come until 1967, and that's probably one of the instigators that led. In fact, George Fleury was descended from here. End up being the vice president of the Southwest later. And so you can see that they rivaled up a nation to stand up and start fighting for what they did to them. Now, I'll talk about some birthdays first. And I got a lot of wedding anniversaries, which I'm quite surprised and happy about.

0: Yep.
1: But let's start off with Grant Anderson's 71st birthday. He's on August 23rd. Happy 63rd birthday. He's one of the Associate Minister Mildred Doyen from Thompson Region, celebrating her birthday on August 28th. And then I got here, happy 51st wedding anniversary to Georgina and Rick Liberty, who are celebrating their anniversary on Sunday, August 23rd. Happy 59th wedding anniversary is going to Clifford and Marlene Puffle of the Métis, and their son James works at the Métis Justice Institute, who is celebrating their anniversary on Wednesday, August 23rd. Happy 50th wedding anniversary is going to Judy and Marvin Mayer. Of course, Judy's our vice president, DePauw. We're celebrating their anniversary on Friday, August 28th. And we also have 55th year to visit us yesterday, 55th anniversary of Ernie, what do you got there? Oh, Sonat. Don Sonat, not Ernie. It's Don Sonat. See, she got it written wrong there. It's Don and Dolores Sonat. They got the names wrong. There's no Ernie. There's no Marty. So cats applauding like crazy here. They got the wrong names here. But Donnie and Dolores were here yesterday. Actually, we were going to surprise them. We got them a cake yesterday. Richard brought it in from Russell. And they were coming for supper because the elders came and ate some fish yesterday. And so they were coming, and they didn't show. I guess Dolores didn't feel well. And we're going to surprise them with a birthday cake. We'll do that today. But there's also a 62nd anniversary today for Brian and Muriel Ricker. Think about that. 62nd anniversary.
0: Yeah.
1: Wow. Yeah, it's a miracle, man. I tell you, it's a miracle. Oh, so, again, that'll conclude, I think, the anniversary. I think I didn't miss any of them. Now, I want to thank the St. Madeleine Métis Days. Of course, Elder Joe Bushy is one of the descendants from here, and he's a chair. Also, Vice Chair Amy Derulik, Secretary Lacey Douglas, and Treasurer Tiffany Cadu. So I want to thank them for their hard work. And, of course, I want to thank Minister Barb Fleury. She's here. She's from the Southwest region. Wes Anna is the Minister of Employment Training. He's here. He's from the Southwest. And, of course, Will Goodon is Minister of many portfolios, and he's the Vice President of the Southwest. He's here. We also have some settlement guests coming in from Alberta, Métis Settlements. Dave Lamouche is the President. Mm-hmm. He'll be coming in, along with Harold Blind. Anyway, Chair of Buffalo Lake, Leonard Anderson, Chair of the Gift Lake, and Alan Lamouche, Vice Chair of Gift Lake. So when people ask, what is that? What is a Métis settlement? Actually, it's the only land-based Métis people in Western Canada.
0: Mm-hmm.
1: That happened with negotiations with the province in the early 1930s, and the land was transferred over to 8 communities, which were Métis communities. And today, they have their own structure of democracy. They're built somewhat like mayors and council structures, but they do control and own the authority over the lands that they have been chaired and negotiated in the process. And so they're going to be coming here to, because they feel the understanding of what St. Madeleine is all about to them also. But some of this happened in Saskatchewan, some of this happened in Batoche, some not far across the border here, where their community was also taken away for cattle just across the border of Manitoba. So, mm-hmm. You'll see some of those descendants coming from there. They're coming in from Saskatchewan today. So that's something that I feel very proud of, to see that the interaction of our citizens from all over Western Canada coming in here for the event. Now, just to remind everybody, we usually have this July 27th, the third week in same time as Batoche. That's when the community had their events here. But this part of the season might be the better season because it's really hot in July. It's hard for the elders. And so what we're thinking, we might keep this going on this particular weekend as moving forward because it's colder. There's less mosquitoes. A lot of flies, by the way, but less mosquitoes, and you got to worry somewhat about the bulldogs. But otherwise, it's pretty good. The weather is good. The elders are very happy about the weather condition here. So just to remind people, we might be hosting this on a regular basis. Now, some of you may have heard that Canada has walked away from the negotiating table in the United States.
0: Yes.
1: The reason I keep this, I keep our people abreast of what's going on and remind them about the importance of the trade talks that are happening with the United States, because we do know it does affect thousands and thousands and tens of thousands of our people. This tariff war, economic war that Trump has initiated, has caused great harm to many of our people, and not only Métis people, First Nation people, Inuit people, but also the Canadians in general. It's affected many families and will continue to affect many

families. You know, for him to try to take over our country, we've seen what he's been able to do is allowed, you know, taking over Venezuela. Just, you know, now he's attacking Iran, and that war is happening. Everybody's catching him lying about this nuclear missile he's talking about that was devised, which is not there. He said a year ago, he said he already got rid of it. Now he's saying, well, no, they were going to do it again. So, every expert saying that couldn't have done, there's no way it could have been happening. He's just making it up as he's going. So, but he's got that war. He said he's got 8 wars or something he solved. But he looked at Canada and said, he wanted Greenland. You know, I'm going to take over Greenland, he said. So, you know, this guy has absolutely gone crazy. Now he's going to take over the Hormuz Straits, which is international waters. He's saying he's going to declare that United States. He took over the Gulf of Mexico, changed it to the Gulf of America. So this guy is a dangerous, dangerous man. And we have, thank God, we have a prime minister that knows international matters very well. He's very skilled in that field. He was a top banker in the world. And so he's been both in Britain and England and back here. So his strengths in business world is very powerful. And he knows how to negotiate. So he's negotiated some of the biggest deals in the world. So from my perspective, I'm very proud of for him to walk away from the process and saying, look, you're not going to bully us no more. I'm here to negotiate a fair and equitable process between two countries. We've been trading partners forever. We've never had this. We've had ups and downs, but we've never had such a threat to us that they're going to try and make Canada into an American state. So that is something far and beyond anybody's wildest thoughts they could have invented, that they never would have believed that this could have happened, where the United States was going to take over our country. So let's put it this way. I think there's actions now by Government of Canada to say, look, you know, you're not going to, if you think you're going to just tell us what you want, take from us what you want, it ain't happening. We have now built new relationships. That is my part about, you've heard me talk on the show somewhat, our international trade. I myself am contributing. The Métis are contributing. First Nations are doing the same. They visit other third world countries, and they visit some economic strength countries, trying to create new partnerships, and I've done the same. I just bought a contingency of investors just not far from here for a potash mine that we're part of, the MMF is invested in. And so we are very pleased to see that they're very interested in coming to be a partner, not only with us, but with Canada, to look at how they can maybe enhance the mine business, the opportunity of potash, and then expand that to the need of more. So when you look at all those opportunities that are coming, it shows that we can do our part too, even though we're not rich as other countries. We're not the prime ministers, we're not the premiers, but we're leaders, and we know how to do business. And we are doing our part to bring new business and new investors into our country. So I'm very proud of that. I believe it's the right approach. I think our work with Europe, our work with China, Asia, all these countries is necessary, that we're not trapped into one country, and shows what happens when you're caught with only one trading partner. You're at their mercy, especially the size of the United States, their economic power, their population against us. So people can grab this. The state of California is, as the population, nearly the same as Canada. Just one state, California. So you could see the magnitude of their size and their economic power. But they're looking at our waters. They're looking at our interests of our natural resources. And they're saying, well, we should take that over now. We use up all of ours. Let's go take the Canadian natural resources away from them. So that's the threat that Trump brings. And we have a prime minister that's not going to be pushed around. So I'm very, very pleased to see him doing that. And I think it's very important that we continue to do that. So I apologize to take a quick sip of water there. I also have some upcoming meetings that are coming right around the corner. Mandy Galmassi is coming to Winnipeg. I'll be meeting with her. She's the Minister of Crown Indigenous Relations. And we're going to be talking about health care, housing, and a few top items, and especially when we talk about our land claim. Mark Miller is also coming in. He's a Minister of Canadian Identity and Culture. We're having a meeting with him. And, of course, our discussions also will be Bill C-92, the child and family transfer that should have happened already. We need to make sure that we get ourselves in a position that this should have transferred to us already. Now, Bill C-92, for those to just to remind our listeners, some First Nations, a few of Canada, it's very few, were able to get the transfer of the benefits of Bill 92. Bill 92 is all about prevention care and invest not only in the child, but invests into the family. It is

probably going to be one of the most effective programs in Canada that'll make real change to the situation that we find in our communities, where children are being taken in higher numbers than they should be and cared in higher numbers they should be. There should be less of them. They should be with their families, with their extended families, staying in their community, striving to get an education and better and a better situation. That's what Bill C-92 is, the promise, is all about. But we've not been able to yet transfer to us. And the problem we face, apparently, is because they say there's still a question whether Métis are under the jurisdiction of the federal government, even though they lost it in the Supreme Court of Canada. They already lost it under Daniels. The case was called Daniels versus Canada, and they lost that. The Supreme Court said, without a doubt, that the federal government has fiduciary responsibility for the Métis. So, but yet they still try to deny it. So they're just really kicking the can ahead. They know they lost. They got to come to terms with it. So health is a big issue that they have to solve and transfer that. Prime Minister Trudeau promises legislation to start taking care of our elders, to start taking care of our communities. In some places, we have the worst health care than anybody else. We have the highest chronic illnesses. And it's not because we don't care, we don't take care of ourselves. It's because some of this is passed on by the genes. It's passed on generation after generation. And if you don't have economic and also health programs, you find yourself in a tough situation. You can't afford even to go to get an ambulance. So from that side of things, that issue is going to be resolved in our discussion. I have a meeting with the Prime Minister. That's coming right around the corner. And we'll be talking about some key issues. One of them, of course, is going to be our land claim settlement. That's a top of the mind for me, and the treaty. I know there's some First Nations that speak against our treaty. I hope to convince them sooner or later, or else for them to take a deep thought and think about history, think about how we're so intertwined, interconnected as Métis and First Nation. Why would they fight their own family, their own cousins? It don't make sense to me. Mm-hmm. Like, you look at the Alberta, people that are separatists in Alberta trying to leave, they're attacking the First Nations. That's where your focus should be. Those are the people that are calling you down and saying you took too much of our tax dollars, you took everything away from us. We're tired of paying you and feeding you and taking care of you. And that's the people that are the racist, the discriminatory people that the First Nations should focus their attention on, not to their Métis neighbors next door saying, no, you don't have rights, I don't think you have rights, and we're not going to support that, you should have a treaty. Well, first of all, it's not your call. Our treaty was negotiated with Canada and was established in 1870 before Treaty 1 was ever made. It was the Métis that fought to have treaties for the First Nation. We're the powerful nation of the West. We have the biggest population, the most military-style people, and we fought to protect First Nation. That can never be denied. It's a part of history. It's a fact. Mm-hmm. And if you look at Riel's demand, he said treaties must be established for the Indians. And that's when treaty comes in 1871, when he negotiated Manitobac in 1870. So you look at the list of rights. One of them is to establish treaties for the First Nations. The word was Indians at that time. And that's what Riel demanded. And he got his way. Treaties were established a year after ours. But ours was not signed. In fact, they sent the military to chase us off our land and attack us because we were standing up for our people in the West and the development of Western Canada. So that history cannot be changed. It's part of what happened, and it's a fact. So from that side, I ask those chiefs that are against this, ask yourself the question, what would you have been if the Métis didn't fight for this? Mm-hmm. If the Métis didn't stand up and negotiate and defend that treaty had to be established for the Indians, what would have happened? You can guess all kind of ways. You could have said, oh, it still would have happened. Oh, maybe it would have. We don't know. But I guarantee you, it probably would have took something of a different turn if it wasn't for the Métis standing up to fight for the First Nation. But mm-hmm. to say now we have no rights, that's absolutely absurd. A lot of the chiefs I know that are personal friends of mine, they don't believe this. They don't support it. They know we have rights. They respect that we have rights. And they're going to continue to work with us. And I open my hand to those chiefs. I have a meeting with the Roseau shortly, the chief and council, and they're economic thinkers. That band is always thinking about the economic strength of the future, how they can change the very essence of the poverty of their community. But they know economic strength has to be the priority. It has to be developed along with other, like education and health and so forth. But economic strength is a vital component for any band to continue to prosper. They need to have their own strength economically. There's, of course, Winnipeg Region's having their upcoming regional meeting that's taking place, I believe, August 23rd at Grasmere Road, West St. Paul. It's a 1985A Grasmere Road, West St. Paul, from 10 to 12. So it's advising local

0: Local is hosting it, so look forward to that. Winnipeg Region Limit Chiefs Tvizwak, the 2SLGBTQ and Allies, okay, Local and Two-Spirit Mischief, Local hosting 22S Red River Métis Pride Fireside Chat 2026 on Wednesday, August 26th at 12 p.m. I'm going to shorten that next time I say, because even I have a hard time. So the 2SLGBT Local is having a meeting of a fireside chat, so that will take place August 26th. Southeast Region is having their MMF EIRM hosting Wild Rice Days. And I don't know what EIRM stands for. It's part of our acronym of one of our probably environment and something. Energy Infrastructure Resource Management. Okay, that's what it stands for. It doesn't say it here, but it just says HERM. So that's happening on, they call it Wild Rice Days. It's Wednesday, August 26th, 9 a.m. to 4 p.m. at Pinawa Dam Provincial Heritage Park. Southeast Region, Lac-Da-Bonny MF Locals hosting the 4th Annual Métis Irish Barbecue on Wednesday, August 26th from 5 to 7. Southeast Region is also having Health and Wellness August 26th from 10 p.m. at the St. Jean de Rocher Center in St. Malo. So with that being said, thank you again. I hope Naomi's... go find Naomi, by the way. She's probably somewhere by the stage.
1: Yes.
0: There's a lot of people here. They're just rolling in yesterday. Of course, this was a changed date. I'm still surprised that so many people are still coming. And as I said, they're coming from all Western Canada and throughout Manitoba. And I like to see that because they love music. You can't beat Métis music. You know that. Your dad was a star. Always one of my heroes. And, look at that history and how music can touch people and actually, bring them together. So I look forward to seeing some. I think we have Jason Lapine is up there. We got him as some of the artists. We got some top musicians this afternoon. I don't have the list in front of me. But if you're by, you could listen. And NCI probably will have some of it on here. I'm not sure how they're working that out. But again, it's going to be a fun, full day of Métis activities, fun games, but great music, great food. You would have some of the best barbecue beef, I think they have here, some kind of a meat cart. And you can buy some. It's a Métis-owned business. And they apparently have some of the best barbecue meat anywhere. So anyways, I'll talk to you guys next Saturday. Leaving this beautiful community of St. Madeleine, and one we'll continue to cherish and continue to negotiate and get ourselves in a position where we make sure we protect this land, protect our history, protect our homes, and at the same time, make sure that people have the terms of respect they deserve. Mm-hmm. You take care, everybody. I'll talk to you guys next Saturday.
1: Yep.
0: And again, Carney, good for you. Good for protecting Canada. I look forward to seeing the Prime Minister. The meeting's already set. I won't select a date. I won't announce the date yet, but the meeting is set between me and the Prime Minister, and I'll definitely bring that up. And Marcy Riel, keep up the good work out there and get those people talking about the environment and talk about our trees. We're going to grow 160,000 trees in 20 years. We'll talk to you guys soon. Awesome. Bye-bye.
1: Thank you. All right. Yeah, that was MMF President David Chartrand with his weekly report. Métis Matters, live from St. Madeleine Métis Days on this weekend. Right now we're going to get back into more tunes, and for a couple of callers, hang on, we will get to your calls and also to this hour's trivia question as well. But first, the late, great Clint Duddium, Orange Blossom Special.

0: Clint Dudium, Orange Blossom Special here on the Métis Hour times two. The numbers to call to say hi to someone or to guess this hour's trivia question. Toll free anywhere in Canada, 1-877-624-8255. That's 1-877-624-8255.
1: And local number to call, 204-788-1055. That's 204-788-1055.
0: All right, and we will get to this hour's trivia question in just a moment. But first, let's go back to the phones. Métis Hour times two. Hello, Métis Hour times two. Is that you? Métis Hour times two.
2: Hello.
0: Hi.
2: Can you hear me?
0: Yeah, I can hear you.
2: Oh, okay. I didn't think you could with all the commotion going on around here.
0: Oh, where are you?
2: Calling in. Linda Demery.
0: Oh, yeah.
2: Yeah, I'm out at St. Madeline, too.
0: Oh,
2: yeah. A lot of people. I seen Naomi last night. I'll see her later on again today. And that I just want to say everybody's having such a great time out here so far. A lot of things happening. And I'd like to send out a birthday wish to my son, Lionel. So, Lionel, happy birthday, son, and I love you very, very much. And everybody have a good weekend.
0: Yeah, you as well. Thanks a lot for calling, Linda.
2: Oh, I was going to say, I mentioned to Naomi last night, have you ever heard of the potato song sung by Jimmy C. Newton? Jimmy C. Newton, the potato song. She said she was going to email you.
0: Oh yeah.
2: And see if you could find it.
0: Oh.
2: It's a real good old Métis tune.
0: Oh, and it's by Jimmy C. Newton.
2: Yeah, Newton.
0: Yeah, I'll have to look that up on YouTube.

0: YouTube, I guess, yeah.
1: Okay, great.
0: All right.
1: Yeah, it's a really good song. Okay, then.
0: All right.
1: Thank you very much.
0: You're welcome.
1: You guys have a good weekend.
0: Yeah, you too. Thanks.
1: Okay, bye.
0: Bye now.
2: Métis Hour times two. Hello.
3: Hello?
2: Yes, how are you doing?
3: I'm good.
2: Good. Who's this?
3: Heather.
2: Heather, how are you?
3: I'm good.
2: Yes. Who'd you like to say hi to?
3: I just want to say hi to my man back home in Bloodsvane.
2: Mm-hmm.
3: If he's listening.
2: Yes.
3: Yeah, his name is Clyde.
2: Mm-hmm. Wonderful.
3: Yeah. And to my grandchildren.
2: Mm-hmm.
3: I just got a new grandchild there on Monday.
2: Wow, nice.
0: Yeah, congratulations.
3: Yeah. Did you get your quiz yet?
0: Oh, still have yet to ask this hour's trivia question. But if you could, anyway, just listen and then call back, okay?
3: Okay, I'll stay on the line. I'm just kidding.
0: You're okay. Funny.
3: All right.
0: All right.
3: Yeah.
0: Métis Hour times two.
4: Hello.
0: Oh, hi.
4: How are you?
0: Oh, Shirley.
4: Hi, Carl.
0: Yeah, Shirley from Flin Flon.
4: Yes.
0: Yeah.
4: I just wanted to say hi to all the staff at NCI.
0: Yeah, and also... don't forget guest host DJ Saint Germain. Anyway.
4: Hello.
0: Yeah.
2: Hi.
0: Yeah.
4: And Naomi.
0: Yeah.
4: Have a good day.
0: Yeah, you too, Shirley. Thanks a lot for calling. Great to hear from you again.
4: You too.
0: Okay.
4: Bye.
0: Bye-bye. All right. Before we go into a commercial break, time now for this hour's trivia question for one Métis Hour times two t-shirt. Oh, by the way, a reminder, if you are a recent Métis Hour times two winner but have not received your prize, please call the Manitoba Métis Federation at 204-586-8474 or toll-free 1-800-665-8474. And, yeah, DJ, would you like to give this hour's trivia question?
2: Yeah, so the MMF Health and Wellness Department is offering two different kites to support Red River Métis citizens with their health and well-being. 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Is it A, Cancer Kindness Kit and Clear the Air Kit? 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C, Cancer Care Kits and Quit Smoking Kits? Or D, Métis Health Kits and Community Care Kits?
0: Very good. You are listening to the Métis Hour times two, brought to you by the Manitoba Métis Federation. And the president is David Chartrand. When we come back, we'll come back with a guy by the name of Al Henry. And what's unique about a track off this album is that it's an album where actually inside the CD cover, there are a bunch of pictures, and I'm in one of those pictures. But anyway, I'll show it to you. Yeah. And a song called Back Home in Métis Country. That's coming up next. Stay tuned.
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3: Life can be filled with stormy weather, but there's a light that shines through the darkest clouds. 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
0: Métis Hour times two.
2: Hello.
0: Hello.
2: This is Mary calling.
0: Oh, hi, Mary. Where are you calling from, by the way?
2: Lac de Bonnet, Manitoba.
0: Lac de Bonnet?
2: Yep.
0: Oh, yeah. Did you say Lac de Bonnet?
2: Yep.
0: Huh. What is the correct pronunciation?
2: Lac de Bonnet.
0: Yeah, Lac de Bonnet, yeah. Oui. Anyway, so yeah, so would you like to say hi to anyone?
2: Yeah, I'll say hi to my husband, Gord, and my friend, Bev, and my brother, Phil.
0: All right.
2: And can I ask her the question?
0: Oh, yeah, sure. Would you like for us to repeat the question, or do you know the answer?
2: I'm going to say B.
0: Oh, close but no cigar.
2: Okay.
0: Sorry
2: well,
0: about that.
2: Thank you.
0: Yeah,
2: you guys have a great day.
0: Yeah, you too. Thanks.
1: Thank you.
2: Okay, bye.
1: Métis Hour times two. Hello.
3: Hello.
1: Hi, who's this?
3: Hi, Chantel.
1: Chantel.
0: Oh, hi, Chantel.
3: Hi, how are you?
1: Doing well.
0: Pretty well.
3: Hi, Carl.
0: Oh, hi, Chantel.
3: I would like to answer the trivia question, please.
0: Oh, actually, didn't you win just recently?
3: No, that was in June.
0: Oh, okay, yeah, sure. Okay, yeah, sure. Go ahead, yeah.
3: It's C.
0: Oh, so close, but no cigar. Sorry
3: okay.
0: about that. Yeah.
3: Have a good day.
0: Yeah,
3: thank you.
0: You're welcome.
3: Bye-bye.
4: It's A.
0: Métis Hour times two. Hello? Métis Hour times two? Métis Hour times two?
5: Hello, I'm here.
1: Yes.
5: It's Heather again.
0: Oh, yeah.
5: I want to answer your trivia.
0: Yeah, sure.
5: Is it A?
0: Yeah. Yes. Yeah, winner, winner, chicken dinner. Yeah. It is A, Heather, and yeah. Anyway, so yeah, so you win a Métis Hour times two T-shirt. If you could hold the line, I will get more information from you off the air, okay?
5: Okay.
0: All right. So put her on hold, and yes, the MMF's Health and Wellness Department is offering cancer kindness kits to support Red River Métis citizens with living or lived experience of cancer and Clear the Air kits to support our adult Red River Métis citizens who are looking to quit or reduce their nicotine use. Each kit includes thoughtful self-care items designed to provide comfort, care, and a reminder that your Métis community is here to support you. 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You are listening to the Métis Hour times two, brought to you by the Manitoba Métis Federation. And the president is David Chartrand. We'll be back right after this. Don't go away.
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Al Henry and James Flett back home in Métis country here on the Métis Hour at Times 2, brought to you by the Manitoba Métis Federation. 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

0: Glenn Ray Hugo, Big John McNeil, Devil's Dream, here on the Matey Hour times two. We are pretty much out of time. DJ, thanks for filling in for Naomi Clark.
1: Yes, thanks for having me so much.
0: Oh, yeah, our pleasure. Yeah, we're going to wrap things up with Tom Dudium, who comes from a very musical family. Of course, we heard from his brother Clint earlier with Orange Blossom Special.
1: Yes.
0: Here is Tom to wrap it up with Red River Jig. Here on the Matey Hour times two, thanks to everyone who called in. And Naomi will be back next Saturday. And take care.
1: Thank you.

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0: Hank Williams, I just don't like this kind of thing. Hank Sr. kicking off the Classic Country Show on this Saturday afternoon, August 22nd. Good afternoon, I'm Carl Thomas. So glad you could join me for a couple of hours of the best in classic country music coming up this hour. Music from Willie Nelson, as well as Dolly Parton and Waylon Jennings on the way right after George Jones featuring Alan Jackson. A Good Year for the Roses and CIFM Legendary Country and more.
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Dolly Parton, 9 to 5 from the movie soundtrack of the same name. Willie Nelson, Blue Skies, and Waylon Jennings, Brown Eyed Handsome Man. This is the Classic Country Show. I'm Carl Thomas. Coming up in about 6 minutes, I'm going to let you know what happened on this day in classic country music. Just ahead of Ray Price, here's Johnny Cash and June Carter Cash, Jackson, and CIFM, Legendary Country, and more.

0: And CIFM Legendary Country and More, Ray Price, Invitation to the Blues. Today is August 22nd. It was on this day in country music history. Back in 1953, Goldie Hill was inducted into the Grand Ole Opry. She was one of the first women in country music and became one of the first women to reach the top of the country music charts with her number one 1953 hit, I Let the Stars Get in My Eyes, along with Kitty Wells and Gene Shepherd. Goldie Hill helped set the standard for later women in country music. In 1968, George Jones and Tammy Wynette announced their forthcoming marriage, which took place 6 months later. 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I'm Carl Thomas. More country classics on the way from Loretta Lynn, and Skeeter Davis is coming up next on NCIFM.
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Loretta Lynn, happy birthday, Skeeter Davis, the one you slip around with. This is the Classic Country Show. I'm Carl Thomas. More country classics still to come from Marty Robbins, as well as Merle Haggard and Bonnie Owens, and Sonny James on the way right after Baron Young. Wind Me Up, NCIFM, Legendary Country, and more.

0: and CIFM legendary country and more, Merle Haggard and Bonnie Owens, just between the two of us, Marty Robbins, a white sports coat and a pink carnation, and Sonny James. You are listening to the Classic Country Show. I'm Carl Thomas, more country classics. On the way from Charlie Pride, as well as Roger Miller, and Buck Owens is coming up in just a moment here on NCIFM.
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0: And CIFM legendary country and more, Roger Miller, England Swings, Charlie Pride, The Snakes Crawl at Night, and Buck Owens, Act Naturally. 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I'm Carl Thomas. 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
2: I was out on the West Coast trying to make a buck, and things didn't work out. I was down on my luck. Got tired of roaming and bumming around, so I started thumbing back east toward my hometown. Made a lot of miles the first 2 days, and I figured I'd be home in a week if my luck held out this way. But the third night I got stranded way out of town at a cold, lonely crossroads. Rain was pouring down. I was hungry and freezing, done caught a chill, when the lights of a big semi topped the hill. Lord, I sure was glad to hear them air brakes come on. And I climbed in that cab where I knew it'd be warm. At the wheel sat a big man. He weighed about 210. He stuck out his hand and said with a grin, "Big Joe's the name." I told him mine. And he said the name of my rig is Phantom 309. Well, I asked him why he called his rig such a name. He said, "Son, this old Mac can put them all to shame. There ain't a driver or a rig a running any line that's seen nothing but taillights from Phantom 309. Well, we rode and talked the better part of the night when the lights of a truck stop came in sight. He said, "I'm sorry, son, this is as far as you go, because I got to make a turn just on up the road." Well, he tossed me a dime as he pulled her in low and said, "Have yourself a hot cup on old Big Joe." When Joe and his rig roared out in the night, in nothing flat he was clean out of sight. Well, I went inside and ordered me a cup, told the waiter Big Joe was setting me up. Oh, you could have heard a pin drop. It got deathly quiet, and the waiter's face turned kind of white. "Well, did I say something wrong?" I said with a halfway grin. He said, "No, this happens every now and then. Every driver in here knows Big Joe. But son, let me tell you what happened about 10 years ago. At the crossroads tonight where you flagged him down, there was a busload of kids coming from town. And they were right in the middle when Big Joe topped the hill. It could have been slaughter, but he turned his wheels. Well, Joe lost control, went into a skid, and gave his life to save that bunch of kids. And there at that crossroads was the end of a line for Big Joe and Phantom 309. But every now and then, some hiker will come by, and like you, Big Joe will give him a ride. Here, have another cup, and forget about the dime. Keep it as a souvenir from Big Joe and Phantom 309.
3: Red Sylvine, Phantom 309. Old Red, kicking off the second and final hour of the Classic Country Show here on the NCIFM Radio Network. My name is Carl Thomas. Coming up this hour, more country classics from the Stanley Brothers, as well as Jimmy Dean and Ernest Tubb on the way right after Tennessee Ernie Ford, 16 Tons, NCIFM Legendary Country, and more.
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1: Big John. Big John.
2: Every morning at the mine, you could see him arrive. He stood 6'6" and weighed 245, kind of broad at the shoulder and narrow at the hip. And

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He didn't say much, he kind of quiet and shy. And if you spoke at all, you just said hi to Big John. Somebody said he came from New Orleans, where he got in a fight over a Cajun queen, and a crashing blow from a huge right hand sent a Louisiana fella to the

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Now there's only one left down there to save Big John. With Jackson Timbers, they started back down. Then came that rumble way down in the ground. And as smoke and gas belched out of that mine, everybody knew it was the end of the line for Big John.

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These few words are written on that stand. At the bottom of this mine lies one hell of a man, Big John.

Jimmy Dean, Big Bad John, the Stanley Brothers. I'm a man of constant sorrow and Ernest Tubb. It's been so long, darling. This is the Classic Country Show. I'm Carl Thomas. On the way, David Houston, right after Hawkshaw Hawkins. Lonesome, 77203. NCIFM, Legendary Country, and more.

0: And CIFM legendary country and more, David Houston, Baby, Baby. You were listening to the Classic Country Show. I'm Carl Thomas. More country classics on the way from Hank Williams Jr. and Sr. and Ricky Skaggs is coming up next on NCIFM.
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Williams Jr. and Sr., there's a tear in my beer. Ricky Skaggs, crying my heart out over you. This is the Classic Country Show. I'm Carl Thomas. More country classics still to come from Willie Nelson, as well as Jack Blanchard and Misty Morgan, and Waylon Jennings and Anita Carter on the way right after George Jones, Once You've Had the Best, and CIFM Legendary Country and More.

0: and CIFM Legendary Country and More, Jack Blanchard and Misty Morgan, Tennessee Birdwalk, Willie Nelson, Mamas Don't Let Your Babies Grow Up to Be Cowboys, and Waylon Jennings with Anita Carter, I Got You. 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I'm Carl Thomas. More country classics still to come from Dolly Parton and Kenny Rogers, as well as Skeeter Davis, and Johnny Cash is coming up in just a moment here on NCIFM.
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0: And CIFM legendary country and more Skeeter Davis. Gonna get along without you now. Kenny Rogers and Dolly Parton, Islands in the Stream, and Johnny Cash, Big River. 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I'm Carl Thomas. 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
2: 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And welcome to the Indigenous Music Countdown for the week of August 22nd, 2026. I'm your host, Jeff Woods, and it's great to be with you as we begin a new week in exploring today's best new Indigenous music. Over the next 2 hours, we're going to hear 28 songs from the IMC's top 40 lineup. This week, we're excited to introduce you to three new songs. So let's get this week's IMC chart moving along all the way to this week's number one track. Starting off this week, we've got Misha and the Spanx, a Calgary-based two-piece rock band that's comprised of mixed Suwepum singer-songwriter Misha Louie and drummer Sean Hamilton. Within their music, you can hear elements of everything from 90s punk, alternative rock, power pop, and old-school garage rock. The duo somehow managed to keep it all fresh and new. Here is Misha and the Spanx with Smiling, new this week at number 40, here on the Indigenous Music Countdown.

That was Misha and the Spanx with Smiling at the number 40 spot this week here on the IMC. Next up on the chart, we have Daryl Anderson, a Métis country singer-songwriter from Big River, Saskatchewan, now based in Saskatoon. With soulful, raw vocals and heartfelt storytelling, he's quickly become a rising star in the Canadian country music scene. Known for crowd favorite singles like Shots at the Bar and Radio Save My Soul, Daryl brings audiences together through feel-good, soulful performances that celebrate connection, passion, and authenticity. Here is Daryl Anderson featuring Fallon Baptiste with Watching the Sunrise, new at number 39, here on the Indigenous Music Countdown.

Once again, that was Daryl Anderson featuring Fallon Baptiste with Watching the Sunrise, new at number 39 here on the IMC. Our next new track is by Midnight Sparrows, a Vancouver-based hard rock band that combines elements of classic rock, power pop, and old-school heavy metal. This band is the brainchild of Bear Bella Rose, a Métis, Cree, and Dene singer, songwriter, guitarist, and also features Jared Whitehead on drums and percussion, Jason DeCuto on piano, organ, and keyboards, Gobi Cat on bass and backing vocals, and Louis Carrillo on rhythm and acoustic guitar and backing vocals. Here is the Midnight Sparrows with The Good Times, new at number 38, here on the Indigenous Music Countdown.

Once again, that was Midnight Sparrows with The Good Times at the number 38 spot this week here on the IMC. Up next, we have Benassi, an Ojibwe Métis musician, artist, and entrepreneur who was born and raised in Treaty 1 territory and currently lives on Lekwungen territory, BC. An accomplished artist in multiple mediums, Benassi also lends his creative talents to visual art, having designed the cover art for the singles ahead of his debut album. Currently, Benassi is working on a 7-song EP where each track will embody one of the 7 grandfather teachings from Anishinaabe culture. Here is Benassi with Courage, moving up from number 40 to number 37 here on the Indigenous Music Countdown.

0: At number 37 this week, that was Benassi with Courage, right here on the IMC. You're listening to the Indigenous Music Countdown, Turtle Island's best Indigenous source for new tracks. I'm your host, Jeff Woods, and we're going to take a quick break and return with more of today's best Indigenous music. 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A big thank you to everyone who took part this past week. Stay with us.
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2: 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Deep within the muddy remnants lies a trove of gold coins that were traveling to pay the military force. 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
0: 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A reminder that the IMC chart is calculated through online votes received at indigenousmusiccountdown.com and with playlist data from SiriusXM, media coverage, music industry announcements, and online recognition. Once again, I'm your host, Jeff Woods, journeying with you through the IMC's Top 40 chart. The IMC crew would like to give a big shout-out to everyone listening on Daybreak Star Radio Network in Seattle, Washington, NBC Radio in La Ronge, Saskatchewan, and 92.9 The Torch in Lac de Flambeau, Wisconsin. Up next on the chart, we have Indigo V. An Ontario-based Métis pop artist raised in Toronto, Indigo V grew up captivated by the performance-driven worlds of Britney Spears, Alicia Keys, Christina Aguilera, and the Spice Girls, developing a deep connection to both music and dance from an early age. Drawing from those influences while embracing today's pop and contemporary R&B textures, she's built a sound that feels polished, feminine, and emotionally

Once again, at number 36, that's Indigo V with Don't Play, right here on the IMC. Up next on the chart, we have Ray, a Maori hip-hop rap artist who hails from Auckland, New Zealand. Ray is back with Native Worldwide, uniting three indigenous hip-hop artists from across the globe. Talon from Canada, Ray from New Zealand, and Akela Newman from Australia. Individually, each artist has performed internationally and built careers rooted in community, while this collaboration celebrates the global connections between several indigenous cultures. Native Worldwide is a statement of unity, showing that although oceans separate our homelands, our stories, cultures, and futures remain deeply connected. Here is Ray featuring Talon and Akela Newman with Native Worldwide, moving up to number 35 this week, here on the Indigenous Music Countdown.

Once again, that's Ray featuring Talon and Akayla Newman with Native Worldwide at the number 35 spot this week here on the IMC. Next up is Mercedes Brown, a 15-year-old rock artist from Red Deer, Alberta. Mercedes is Wet'suwet'en and Tsimshian from her dad's side. She is connecting with her culture and language by incorporating that into song. She's been on fire lately, scoring a number of interviews, including with APTN and Windspeaker. And back on July 15th, she kicked off her summer tour by opening for familiar names Love and CB. Here is Mercedes Brown with Playing With Fire, climbing up to number 34 this week, here on the Indigenous Music Countdown.

Once again, that's Mercedes Brown with Playing With Fire at number 34 here on the IMC. Derek Miller is a Juno Award-winning singer, songwriter, guitarist, and producer who hails from Six Nations of the Grand River. Back with his latest single, Out of My Head, Miller steps into a fresh new chapter, bringing you a song filled with emotion, groove, and an undeniable energy reminiscent of 50s rock and roll. Here is Derek Miller with Out of My Head, jumping up five spots to number 33 here on the Indigenous Music Countdown. Can't.

at the number 33 spot this week. That was Derek Miller with Out of My Head, right here on the IMC. Next up on the chart, we have Shub, a Mohawk artist, producer, and composer from Six Nations of the Grand River. A former member of the Juno-winning A Tribe Called Red, he helped define a new era of Indigenous electronic music with the breakout track Electric Powwow Drum, now exceeding 25 million streams. His solo career has since taken him from the DMC World Championships to the Canadian Screen Awards, where he won Best Original Song for his soundtrack to The Grizzlies, to the theme of Sacha Baron Cohen's Emmy-nominated Showtime series, Who is America? Here is Shub featuring Sebastian Gaskin with I Know, moving up to number 32 here on the Indigenous Music Countdown.

0: Once again, at number 32, it's Shub featuring Sebastian Gaskin with I Know, right here on the IMC. I'm your host, Jeff Woods, and you're listening to the Indigenous Music Countdown, where all the best Indigenous music vibes can be found. We're going to take a quick break here on the IMC, which can be heard on amazing radio stations like New Hulk Radio, 91.1 FM in British Columbia, and NNBY, Northern Native Broadcast Yukon.
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1: What's up, music fans? Welcome back to the IMC for the week of August 22nd, 2026. We are Canada's longest-running Indigenous music chart, and we'd like to give a big shout-out to all the listeners on CIYU 106.3 FM in Fort McKay First Nation and CKWO FM 101.3 in Wasatch-Onigam Nation, Ontario. Let's keep the music going. Up next, we have Jace Martin, a multi-award-winning Mohawk artist who hails from Six Nations of the Grand River. He has shared the stage with Rock and Roll Hall of Fame Robbie Robertson, Grammy winner Johnny Lang, performed a duet live with soul legend Sam Moore, and sang at the Ritchie Valens NAMA Hall of Fame induction, and worked with Grammy-nominated producer Gavin Brown. Here is Jace Martin with Sunrise, climbing up to number 31, here on the Indigenous Music Countdown.

Once again, that was Jace Martin with Sunrise at number 31, right here on the IMC. Our next track is by Charisse, a hip-hop singer-songwriter who hails from Buckthingeck Mi'kmaq Nation in Nova Scotia. Charisse started writing music when she was just a kid, but began recording just last year, getting her start with the help of music duo Neon Dreams. She creates music from the heart, inspired by her own personal experiences, hoping it will relate to those who have been through similar experiences. Here is Charisse with Abusing Power, moving up to number 28, here on the Indigenous Music Countdown.

Once again, that was Charisse with Abusing Power at the number 28 spot right here on the IMC. Coming up next, we have Tia Wood, a pop R&B singer-songwriter who carries roots from Saddle Lake Cree Nation and made the bold decision to move from the Rez to L.A. to make her musical dreams come true. Growing up in a home rich with both music and culture, Tia began singing as early as she could talk, taking inspiration from her nurturing family and her dual Plains Cree and Coast Salish heritage. She continues to proudly share the songs and dances of her people. Here is Tia Wood with Stimulated, making the move to number 24 here on the Indigenous Music Countdown.

Once again, at number 24, it's Tia Wood with Stimulated, right here on the IMC. Lancelot Knight is a Plains Cree singer-songwriter, actor, activist, and creator from Saskatoon, Saskatchewan. Knight has toured across North America and Europe with previous bands, appeared live on national television, and has been featured on APTN's Guilt Free Zone. Since beginning his solo career back in 2022, he has showcased at Folk Music Ontario, Departure Festival, Mundial Montreal,

and Folk Alliance International. And in 2024, he won Rock Artist of the Year at the Saskatchewan Indigenous Music Awards. Moving up three spots to number 23, it's Lancelot Knight with Big Fish right here on Indigenous Music Countdown.

is Lancelot Knight with Big Fish at number 23, right here on the IMC. Our next trap is by Natap, an Elsa Patong First Nation, New Brunswick-based Mi'kmaq R&B singer-songwriter whose music blends soulful melodies with heartfelt storytelling. With a voice that carries both vulnerability and strength, Natap creates songs that reflect lived experience, from late-night introspection to the power of connection and community. Climbing up to number 19, it's Natap with Just Friends, here on the Indigenous Music Countdown.

0: Once again, that was The Tap with Just Friends at the number 19 spot here on the IMC. 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A big shout out to everyone listening on CFNR, Northern Native Broadcasting in BC, and KOJB Radio 90.1 FM in Leech Lake, Minnesota. 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
0: What's up, music fans? I'm your host, Jeff Woods, and you're tuned in to the Indigenous Music Countdown for the week of August 22nd, 2026. We would like to give a big shout out to the Aboriginal People's Television Network for all their sponsorship in recognizing the Indigenous talent. 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Mi'kmaq rapper, producer, and singer Wolf Castle is from Pabateau First Nation, New Brunswick. An unlikely place for a rap career to come to fruition, but everything about Wolf Castle defies the odds. The IMC crew asked Wolf Castle what his experience was like recording this track, and he shared, "Writing and recording Water was a rare lightning in a bottle situation. The structure of the song camp in which this song was written was in 3-hour chunks. The recording was full of deep conversations. Writing the song quickly while riding high off the conversations we had, and quickly recorded a demo in the same room during the writing session. We were at a B&B in Fredericton with my DIY recording setup of just a small mixer, microphone, and no professional treatment to the room in any shape." Here is Wolf Castle featuring Jamila with Water, moving up to number 17 here on the Indigenous Music Countdown.

Once again, that's Wolf Castle featuring Jamila with Water at the number 17 spot this week here on the IMC. Up next on the chart, we have Jessa Sky, a Métis Cree singer-songwriter from Treaty 6 territory, whose soulful blend of pop, R&B, and indigenous roots reflects healing and resilience. Beyond music, she is a mental health advocate, keynote speaker, and host of Sky Talks podcast. She has paired up with Cree hip-hop artist Cadence, known for her powerful lyrics, raw vocals, and commitment to culture. She's built a strong presence in the Western Canadian music scene, bringing storytelling to life through hip-hop and R&B. Here is Jessa Sky and Cadence with Beaded Earrings at the number 16 spot this week here on the Indigenous Music Countdown.

Once again, at number 16, it's Jessica Skye and Cadence with Beaded Earrings, right here on the IMC. Born and raised in Aotearoa, New Zealand, Nikki Kennedy is an award-winning Pacifica singer-songwriter and musician based in Canada. Grounded in roots and soul, she blends warm grooves and emotional melodies into honest storytelling with heart. Through music, she shares openly, hoping listeners feel seen, heard, and held. Here is Nikki Kennedy jumping up to number 14 with Revolution, here on the Indigenous Music Countdown.

Once again, at the number 14 spot this week, it's Nikki Kennedy with Revolution here on the IMC. Up next on the chart, we have Logan Stats, a multi-award-winning artist who hails from Six Nations of the Grand River, Ontario. For Stats, music is a healing salve, contemplatively composed and offered to those in need of comfort. We asked Stats what are some of the ways he connects with his culture, and he shared, "Music has always been a huge part of my reconnection journey. Through music, I can reach back through time and take part in the oral traditions of my ancestors. I'm living out of the land now too, right in the middle of Sweetgrass Field. The land is the culture, and I get to tend to it every day."

0: crash.
1: Once again, that was Logan Statz with Rainwater and Whiskey at the number 12 spot this week here on the IMC. Up next on the chart, we have the Northwest Kid. From Gitsan descent from the Frog Clan, House of Hawks, Craig has actively served as a poet and MC within the Canadian music scene for nearly a decade. Their previous releases, including Mixed Blood Mixtape, Mob Medicine, and Transformation, have enabled them to share the stage with artists such as Jeremy Dutcher, The Hallucination, and Lito Pimenta. Here is the Northwest Kid with Sacred Trust at the number 10 spot this week, here on the Indigenous Music Countdown.

0: at number 10 this week, it's the Northwest Kid with Sacred Trust, right here on the IMC. 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I'm your host, Jeff Woods, and I'll be right back with more incredible music from the IMC's Top 40 chart.
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5: 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I'm your host, Jeff Woods, and welcome back. A reminder to visit our website to view the chart and to watch our featured music videos from artists on the chart that include Justice Guy and Cadence, Tia Wood, and Shub. Up next on the chart, we got the Bloodshots, an Indigenous-led four-piece rock band from Manitoba. With several accolades to their name, such as winning the chance to play with Canadian rock legends Finger 11 through 92 City FM fan-voted contest, and being nominated for Best Rock Album at the 2017 Indigenous Music Awards, with a highly energetic stage performance, you need to see the sky is the limit for this grunge revival rock act. Here is the Bloodshots with Getting Around, climbing up to number 9 this week, here on the Indigenous Music Countdown.

once again at number 9 this week. It's Getting Around by the Bloodshots here on the IMC. Ava Rose Johnson is an Osage and Cherokee country artist from Oklahoma. The IMC crew asked the meaning behind this track, and she shared, "Learn That From You is a very personal song for me. I wrote it from my own personal experiences and the lessons I've learned through difficult relationships and life situations. It's about realizing that some of the habits, walls, and pain we carry often come from what we've been taught

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At the same time, it's about finding the strength to recognize those patterns, grow from them, and choose a better path. My hope is that listeners hear a piece of their own story in it and know they're not alone. Here is Ava Rose Johnson with Learn That From You at the number 8 spot this week here on the Indigenous Music Countdown.

Once again, that's Ava Rose Johnson with Learn That From You at the number 8 spot this week here on the IMC. Alicia Kaylee is a contemporary Indigenous singer-songwriter who carries roots from the Algonquin and Tahltan Nation. She delivers powerhouse vocals, cultural pride, and emotionally charged performances that resonate with diverse festival audiences. Blending pop and R&B with her traditional roots, Alicia creates unforgettable live moments rooted in identity, empowerment, and connection. Here is Alicia Kaylee climbing up 4 spots to number 7 with Don't Break My Heart here on the Indigenous Music Countdown.

0: Once again, that was Alicia Kaley with Don't Break My Heart at number 7 this week here on the IMC. Next up on the chart, we have Shawnee Kish, a Mohawk country artist originally from Welland, Ontario, now based in Edmonton, Alberta. A 2026 Juno Award nominee for Contemporary Indigenous Artist of the Year, a 2026 CCMA Alternative Country Album of the Year nominee, and a SiriusXM Top of the Country finalist, she continues to gain national recognition while carving out a bold presence in the country music landscape. Here is Shawnee Kish with Ride at Dawn at number 6 this week, here on the Indigenous Music Countdown.
1: You ready?

Once again, at number six, that was Shawnee Kish with Ride at Dawn, right here on the IMC. Pilk Silk are an acclaimed Inuit throat singing duo who hail from Yellowknife, Northwest Territories. They invite listeners into a vivid corner of Inuit mythology with their latest single, The Tickling Demon. This single represents a profound artistic evolution for the sisters, who grew up in Yellowknife, Northwest Territories, with roots in Nunavut's Kitikmeot and Kivalliq regions. After years of forging hard-won skill, they realized throat singing was not only a musical expression, but a radical political act of cultural revitalization. By integrating contemporary technology with their deep-rooted musicality, Pilk Silk has created a living recording that honors their traditional stories as fundamental to Inuit identity. At number five this week, it's Pilk Silk with Tickling Demon here on the Indigenous Music Countdown.

0: Once again, at number five, that's Pilk Silk with the Tickling Demon here on the IMC. I'm your host, Jeff Woods, and you're tuned in to all the hits on the Indigenous Music Countdown for the week of August 22nd. Stay with us. We'll be right back with the rest of your top 10 songs, including this week's number one track.
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0: 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We're getting real close to this week's number one track. Up next, we have Played the Fool, an Ojibwe indie alternative hip-hop artist who hails from Waskisipik First Nation in Manitoba. He writes, records, and produces much of his own material, blending melodic songwriting with introspective themes around relationships, personal struggles, and growth. Here is Played the Fool and CJ Gray with Main Man at the number four spot this week, here on the Indigenous Music Countdown.
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Once again, at number four this week, it's Played the Fool featuring CJ the Grey with Main Man here on the IMC. Multi-award-winning Seminole rapper, producer, songwriter Doc Native is from Hollywood, Florida. In 2021, Doc Native and Spencer Battius released the single Dream along with a music video. On November 4th, 2021, Dream was awarded Best Music Video from the American Indian Film Institute during the 46th Annual American Indian Film Festival. That same month, Doc and Spencer headlined the NBA Clippers halftime show at the iconic Staples Center in Los Angeles. Here is Doc Native with Locked In at number three this week, here on the Indigenous

0: Locked In.
1: Once again, that was Doc Native with Locked In at the number three spot this week here on the IMC. Next up, we have Jeremy Parkin, an Indigenous artist, producer, and performer from the Kwinlan Dune First Nation in Whitehorse, Yukon Territory. Blending influences from artists such as Shlomo, Burio, Subtract, and more, Jeremy creates detailed and textured soundscapes to paint vivid pictures throughout his music. His focus going into the 2026 year has been to develop a new sound that represents this era as an artist for him, and begin releasing a string of singles throughout the year. Here is Jeremy Parkin with Fighting at the number two spot this week, here on the Indigenous Music Countdown.

0: Once again, that was Jeremy Parkin with Fighting at number two this week here on the IMC. All right, music fans, we've reached the point of the IMC to announce the number one song for August 22nd, 2026. A big congratulations goes out to Katie St. Germain. Katie St. Germain is a Métis country singer-songwriter from Niverville, Manitoba, and the granddaughter of Canadian Country Music Hall of Fame legend Ray St. Germain. Known for her powerhouse vocals, modern country sound, and authentic storytelling, Katie has quickly become one of Canada's rising country artists. Since releasing her first original music back in 2023, she has earned 7 Manitoba Country Music Association's awards, was a top 8 semifinalist in SiriusXM's Top of the Country competition across Canada, and sang the national anthem at the televised 112th Grey Cup broadcast to over 5 million viewers. Climbing up 3 spots to the number one spot with a lot of fanfare support, here is Katie St. Germain with Salt in the Wound here on the Indigenous Music Countdown.
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0: Once again, our number one song for this week is Katie St. Germain with Salt in the Wound. A big congratulations again, Katie. From Turtle Island and beyond, that concludes this edition of the Indigenous Music Countdown for the week of August 22nd, 2026. We've explored 28 different songs, including the entire top 10. 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Until next week, I'm Jeff Woods.
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The Oak Ridge Boys, come on in. The Oaks getting the 5 o'clock hour rolling on this late Saturday afternoon, early Saturday evening. I'm Carl Thomas. On the way, Alabama, right after Toby Keith and CIF.